which emerge as penetration increases. Wind and solar are intermittent generators requiring dispatchable power sources such as natural gas as backup to assure power reliability. Their arrays require vast amounts of land and thousands of miles of new transmission lines. Wind and solar deployment boost required system capacity, hike electricity prices, and increase the risk of system blackouts. Biofuels are expensive and they don't really reduce CO2 emissions. By the way, CO2 is not a poison, the gas that plants breathe and then they make oxygen. EVs are very heavy and much of their electric power is required to move a much heavier vehicle than one powered by gasoline. Finally, a transition to renewables, which are unreliable, requires vast amounts of copper, cobalt, lithium, nickel, and other special materials, requiring a huge expansion in world mining, along with generating mountains of waste from those used giant wind turbine blades, solar panels, and batteries, none of which can be recycled at this time. It is a foundation based on faulty science and misguided societal acceptance. Natural forces dominate Earth's climate, not industrial emissions. Let's spend that vast fortune on feeding the hungry, drilling wells, and getting them reliable, cheap energy for their homes and businesses. To get the straight talk on climatism, WTBF welcomes back Steve Gorham on The Bookshelf this Sunday on WTBF and my podcast on thebookshelf.podbean.com. Green Breakdown, The Coming Renewable Energy Failure by Steve Gorham, New Linux Books. I'm Doc Kirby. That's a book bit.

There's Corey Art and Sunglasses at Night. I'm Keith Stevens. How's your week going so far? Not too bad. I know you made it through Tuesday. Here's the Grand Funk Railroad and Some Kind of Wonderful. I'm Keith Stevens.

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0: Prince, When Doves Cry. I'm Keith Stevens. Welcome to the show. I heard somebody use the term yesterday called analog August, which shows you what's been going on with trends over the last 6 to 12 months with people. Actually now, you know, vinyl's been huge for the last multiple years, but now I'm seeing people are trying to find cassette decks. And what's really popular over the last 6 months is people buying DVD players and buying physical media because there's a little bit of burnout with all the streaming services.
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0: No doubt. I am Keith Stevens. Brand new survey. Lay's potato chips still our number one favorite here in America. Awesome. The top three is Ruffles. Remember, Ruffles have ridges. Is Pringles, are they considered actual potato chips? Because they're also uniform. They look like poker chips. They fit right in that tube. Never give them to me because I will eat. I don't eat just one Pringle at a time. No, no, no, no. I stack them up and then crunch them like Snoopy crunching on his bones. That tube will not stand a chance.
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0: Any money, baby, hold on. I'm Keith Stevens, like a lot of us, spending a lot of time at traffic lights over the course of our life. I don't know how they come up with these figures, though. 6 months, yeah, on average, the average human encountering around 2,000 red lights per year, and a typical wait at each light is about 75 seconds, which means that somebody is doing the math, and it's not me.
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1: Fox News, I'm John Saucier. The U.S. military striking Iran for an 11th consecutive night as U.S. Central Command says they're hitting military targets trying to degrade Iran's ability to threaten commercial shipping in the Strait of Hormuz. At a Senate appropriations hearing, Michigan Democratic Senator Gary Peters pressing War Secretary Pete Hegseth over his leadership in the Iran war, a conflict the administration has claimed the U.S. won but continues in its fifth month.
2: You don't have a strategy. You don't have a long-term plan to actually win this war. Win the war. The men and women are going to be able to do it, but they need to have leadership. When will you show leadership? When will you show leadership?
3: Why don't you show some leadership and stand up to your fellow Democrats who won't fund the troops, who stand and play partisan politics while you don't give us the money?
1: Secretary Hegseth is trying to sell President Trump's $88 billion supplemental funding request, a large chunk of which would be used to help the U.S. military in Iran. 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
4: For Troy in the Wiregrass, cloudy tonight, low 74, southeast wind at 20, 60% chance of rain tomorrow, high 89, south wind at 15, 30% chance of rain tomorrow night, low 74, south wind at 20, and a 50% chance of afternoon showers Thursday, high 90, south wind to 10. Again tonight, cloudy and windy for Troy in the Wiregrass on Classic Hits 94.7. Reginald Hare was a church musician who later served as a parish priest in England and the Bishop of Calcutta. No matter where he served, Reginald was always impressed by the holiness of God. His most famous hymn reflects the awe of majesty of God. Holy, holy, holy, Lord God Almighty, God in three persons, blessed Trinity. 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

Yes, all clad in those red leather outfits for that video, the romantics and talking in your sleep. But this song came out, we had not discovered videos, because it was the early 70s. It's Aerosmith. I'm Keith Stevens.

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0: Janet Jackson, what have you done for me lately? I'm Keith Stevens. Today, National Junk Food Day. 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To me, all of it sounds really good, and I have none in the studio. 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
11: Hi, this is Ross Dudley. 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He was a sports reporter, program director, general manager, and finally, one of the three station owners starting in 1986. 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
10: For Troy and the Wiregrass, cloudy tonight, low 74. 60% chance of rain tomorrow, high 89. 30% chance tomorrow night, low again 74. And a 50% chance Thursday afternoon, high 90. Winds are southeasterly to 20 miles an hour tonight and tomorrow night, to 15 tomorrow and to 10 Thursday. Again tonight, cloudy and windy for Troy and the Wiregrass on Classic Hits 94.7. William Cowper had a hard life. He lost his mother at age 6, was mistreated by fellow students, and his father prevented him from marrying the girl he loved. He tried to commit suicide. After a year in an asylum, he was released to the care of a Christian couple and struggled with mental illness, yet wrote, "God moves in a mysterious way his wonders to perform. God never abandoned him, and he won't abandon you." Worship with First Baptist Church of Troy, Sundays at 10:15 on AM 970, FM 96.3, and online from our website, troyfbc.org.
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0: There's Queen from the Game album. I'm Keith Stevens. Celebrity birthdays today. Cat Stevens. Peace Train. Morning Is Broken. My personal favorite. Another Saturday Night. I Ain't Got Nobody. 78. That's good grammar, by the way. Cartoonist Doonesbury. Gary Trudeau. 78 today. And actor SNL alum John Lovitz. 69 today. You got a birthday. Happy birthday to you without me singing it.
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0: Joe Walsh, Life's Been Good. I'm Keith Stevens. I have found that two of my favorite time killers on long distance plane rides is A, playing that chess game on my phone, and number two, Monopoly. Kills hours. If you want to be a Monopoly guru, here's a couple of secrets. Always buy utilities and railroads when you land on them. They say they earn back their cost faster than anything else on the board. I did not know that. And the most profitable color to own is, oh, you thought it was the boardwalk one, the blue. No, orange. That is Tennessee, St. James Place, and New York. They get landed on the mostest.
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2: This is Shauna on Johnny Erickson Tata Sharing Hope. Today, Johnny has an excellent word about God's written code.
3: It's mentioned in Colossians chapter 2, starting with verse 13. Let me read it for you. It says, quote, He, that is Jesus, forgave us all our sins, having canceled the written code with its regulations that was against us and that stood opposed to us. He took it away, nailing it to the cross. Yep, the written code with all its regulations, rules, and regulations. We sure do chafe at that code, don't we? Those requirements. And, you know, my friend Gary can sure tell us about that. We were spending some time together, and he told me this compelling story. He was in New York City some time ago at a uptown, upscale restaurant, elegant, exclusive, famous, and rated 5-star for its exceptional steaks. Well, Gary's a meat man from the Midwest, and so when he visited New York, he just had to try out this restaurant. He called, made reservations, and being the relaxed, laid-back guy from the Midwest that he is, he went ahead to the restaurant without a coat or a tie. When he arrived at the front door, the maitre d' greeted him warmly and then gently pulled him aside and whispered, Sir, I am sorry, but you cannot enter here without the proper attire. Coat and tie are required. Unbeknownst to my short-sleeved friend, the upscale New York restaurant had strict rules. Gary looked around and he sighed, glancing wantingly at the mahogany walls, the crystal, the china, silver, the elaborate menu listing every kind of steak. But as he sighed and turned to leave, the maitre d' said, Wait one moment. And then he gestured toward the coat check window. Sir, we cannot violate our code, the maitre d' said, but we can help you meet it. May we provide this for you? And then the man held up a medium-sized jacket and tie. Gary confided to me later that at first the restaurant's rules miffed him, but his attitude really changed when he saw how the management bent over backward to make provisions for those who could not meet their requirements. As Gary slipped into his borrowed clothes, he was profusely thankful. The thoughtful gesture not only ennobled the maitre d' and his staff, but made my friend respect that restaurant code all the more. Revelation 19, verse 9 announces, Blessed are those who are invited to the wedding supper of the Lamb. But then it says the banquet has an important requirement. We must be clothed in righteousness. It's the written code, reflecting the highest of standards. Trouble is, it's impossible for flesh and blood to attain. Yet, rather than bend the standard to accommodate us, which is another impossibility, God, oh my goodness, God, takes an even higher, more glorious road. He ennobles himself by providing the righteousness of Jesus Christ as a covering for sinful humanity. God is magnified in our eyes when Revelation 19 goes on to say, Fine linen, bright and clean, was given her to wear. The fine linen stands for the righteous acts of the saints. In darker moments, your flesh may resent the requirements of the law. It's understandable for the flesh to feel that way. But your generous God has taken it upon himself to provide for you a coat and tie, as it were, without compromising the written code.
2: So, friend, let's celebrate that fact as you wear the righteousness of Christ. In our natural state, you and I do not deserve a seat at the banquet. But we can thank God for providing us clothes of righteousness. Because of him, you and I have a place. We have a seat. And boy, aren't we grateful. God bless you today, friend, and thanks for listening.

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1: Fox News, I'm Tom Graham. The U.S. military completing an 11th night of strikes against Iran as the Pentagon releases the name of a U.S. soldier that died while in Iraq. Fox's Jennifer Griffin.
2: Sergeant Michael Swinton of Fort Bragg, North Carolina, killed in northern Iraq during a controlled detonation of an unexploded downed Iranian one-way attack drone.
1: Three other U.S. troops were also recently killed during an Iranian attack in Jordan. Heavy rains are expected from Texas to the Florida Panhandle.
3: Tropical storm Bertha is expected to remain a tropical storm as it moves through coastal southeastern Louisiana by Wednesday. Bertha will bring some impacts to southeastern Louisiana as well as Mississippi. Minor to moderate storm surge flooding, especially east of the Mississippi River. Strong gusty winds potentially leading to some isolated power outages.
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4: 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For Troy in the Wiregrass, cloudy tonight, low 74, southeast wind at 20, 60% chance of rain tomorrow, high 89, south wind at 15, 30% chance of rain tomorrow night, low 74, south wind at 20, and a 50% chance of afternoon showers Thursday, high 90, south wind to 10. Again tonight, cloudy and windy for Troy in the Wiregrass on Classic Hits 94.7.
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8: For Troy and the Wiregrass, cloudy tonight, low 74. 60% chance of rain tomorrow, high 89. 30% chance tomorrow night, low again 74. And a 50% chance Thursday afternoon, high 90. Winds are southeasterly to 20 miles an hour tonight and tomorrow night, to 15 tomorrow, and to 10 Thursday. Again tonight, cloudy and windy for Troy and the Wiregrass on Classic Hits 94.7.
10: This is Steve Flowers. 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I'm now a regular participant on the morning show. 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

0: There is Aerosmith and the Armageddon soundtrack. I'm Keith Stevens. The very first DVD I ever bought and probably have somewhere. You know, I was hooking up one of my old DVD players the other day, and I realized I do not have the remote. And always the solution these days is to, I go to ChatGPT. What do I got to do here? And it always tells me, go get yourself a universal remote. Well, you know what those are like? You got to punch in 75 codes. It's almost more, less of a bother to go to the store just to get a new DVD player.
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0: And you definitely don't want to mess around with Jim while he is driving, because you never know. By the way, if traffic is driving you nutso, as the Fonz would say, use your nose to calm down. You better calm down. Try this breathing exercise. Inhale through your nose for 5 seconds. Hold for 5 seconds and exhale for 5 seconds. They say you want to repeat that for 2 minutes until you finally feel calm.
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2: For Troy and the Wiregrass, cloudy tonight, low 74, southeast wind at 20, 60% chance of rain tomorrow, high 89, south wind at 15, 30% chance of rain tomorrow night, low 74, south wind at 20, and a 50% chance of afternoon showers Thursday, high 90, south wind to 10. Again tonight, cloudy and windy for Troy and the Wiregrass on Classic Hits 94.7. The Troy location of Sarah on the Elba Highway is now open for urgent care from 7 till 6 Monday through Thursday, 7 till noon Friday, 8 till 2 Saturday, and Sunday 1 till 5. The Sarah Urgent Care Clinic is for walk-ins, no appointment needed. 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
1: Fox News, I'm Ted Lindner. U.S. Central Command launching more military strikes against Iran on Tuesday.
2: This marks the 11th night in a row CENTCOM putting out word that the strikes for tonight are over. They lasted at least 1 hour. CENTCOM saying that the purpose of the strikes, once again, to try and degrade Iran's ability to attack shipping in the Strait of Hormuz.
1: Fox's Steve Harrigan, Central Command insists, even with the strikes continuing, that the Strait of Hormuz remains open to commercial shipping. And thousands of people who are not U.S. citizens ended up on New Jersey's voter rolls.
3: New Jersey Governor Mikey Sherrill says this happened under the previous administration of fellow Democrat Phil Murphy. More than 6,000 non-citizens being registered as voters in 2023 because of a software error in the Motor Vehicle Commission system.
1: And that's Fox's Lisa Brady. 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
5: Exploring science in the sea. The saltwater crocodile really gets around. It's found throughout the Indian and Western Pacific Oceans. That makes it one of the most cosmopolitan reptiles on the planet. But it's not quite as widely spread as it once was. Crocodiles that once inhabited the Seychelles Islands were members of the same family, but they were exterminated by early settlers. The saltwater croc is the largest reptile on Earth. Adult males can reach 20 feet or longer and weigh more than a ton. They're super aggressive. They'll eat anything they can catch, and they can catch almost anything, including people. When people first settled on the islands in 1770, they found plenty of crocs. Within half a century, though, the settlers had wiped them out. That made the islanders safer, but it left modern-day science with a question. Were the crocodiles members of the saltwater family? Or were they a separate species? With no living examples, the question has been hard to answer. In a recent study, though, scientists were able to extract DNA from parts of crocodiles preserved in museums. They compared the samples to those of modern saltwater crocs, and the samples matched. The Seychelles monsters were relatives of the crocodiles found across the region. The Seychelles are a long way from any major landmass, about 900 miles from Africa and 1,700 miles from India. So the crocs had to travel a long way to reach them, expanding the range of this cosmopolitan reptile. Science in the Sea is a production of the University of Texas Marine Science Institute and is on the web at scienceinthesea.org. I'm Holly Brawley.
4: For Troy and the Wiregrass, cloudy tonight, low 74, 60% chance of rain tomorrow, high 89, 30% chance tomorrow night, low again 74, and a 50% chance Thursday afternoon, high 90. Winds are southeasterly to 20 miles an hour tonight and tomorrow night, to 15 tomorrow, and to 10 Thursday. Again tonight, cloudy and windy for Troy and the Wiregrass on Classic Hits 94.7.
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Tom Petty, how's it going? I'm Keith Stevens. Hope you're having a great week so far. Almost to the middle part of the week, and one of the first big hits from the Eagles right here. And take it easy, won't you?

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12: weather. For Troy in the Wiregrass, cloudy tonight, low 74, southeast wind to 20, 60% chance of rain tomorrow, high 89, south wind to 15, 30% chance of rain tomorrow night, low 74, south wind to 20, and a 50% chance of afternoon showers Thursday, high 90, south wind to 10. Again tonight, cloudy and windy for Troy and the Wiregrass on Classic Hits 94.7.
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0: Bob Seger Against the Wind. I'm Keith Stevens. That album has one of my all-time favorite Bob Seger songs on it called Fire Lake.
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0: Time after time, it's Cindy Lauper. I'm Keith Stevens. Have an early morning appointment. Don't drink coffee. What? That's not going to happen with me. British researchers found that caffeine causes people, especially men, to feel less confident in their ability to finish stressful tasks. They say men who consume caffeine were less relaxed during public speaking and less effective at group assignments. The solution, drink peppermint tea. Man, I wish I liked the taste of tea. It's got so many great benefits. But they say the peppermint tea will help you focus and boost your performance.
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0: Andy Gibb, I just want to be your everything. I'm Keith Stevens, and of course, Andy passed away way too long. I always thought it would have been so great to have a full-on, never happened, all the Bee Gees, all three of them, and Andy Gibb together on a full album. That would have been amazing. Well, we're feeling down and dumb. Soak up some rays. Study after study has shown that spending just 5 minutes lying or sitting in the sun can actually rev up the brain's production of a neurotransmitter responsible for feelings of contentment and, yep, happiness.
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1: Fox News, I'm Sue Guzman. In Arizona, Democratic Governor Katie Hobbs cruised to renomination easily in Tuesday's primaries. She will face the winner of the Republican primary come November. War Secretary Pete Hegseth in a verbal confrontation today with Senator Gary Peters of Michigan after revealing the conflict with Iran has cost more than $37 billion.
2: When will you show leadership? When will you show leadership?
3: Why don't you show some leadership and stand up to your fellow Democrats who won't fund the troops, who stand and play partisan politics while you don't give us the money?
1: Hegseth asking for additional funding. Thousands of non-U.S. citizens ended up voting in New Jersey in the 2023 and 2024 elections.
4: New Jersey Governor Mikey Sherrill says this happened under the previous administration of fellow Democrat Phil Murphy. More than 6,000 non-citizens being registered as voters in 2023.
1: Fox's Lisa Brady. 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
5: For Troy and the Wiregrass, cloudy tonight, low 74, 60% chance of rain tomorrow, high 89, 30% chance tomorrow night, low again 74, and a 50% chance Thursday afternoon, high 90. Winds are southeasterly to 20 miles an hour tonight and tomorrow night, to 15 tomorrow, and to 10 Thursday. Again tonight, cloudy and windy for Troy and the Wiregrass on Classic Hits 94.7.
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Breakup song, and I am Keith Stevens. Middle part of your week. Here's a song. I saw a video the other day. I'm pretty sure it was supposed to be the very first time Elton John ever did this song in front of people. He and Bernie had just put it together. It's Tiny Dancer. I'm Keith Stevens.

0: to the Starship. 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

0: Shatter Hates Jazz and Shattered Dreams. So Keith Stevens, one of those British pop bands in the late 80s that had a bunch more hits in the UK than they ever did in America. They had that one, and if you're a real Johnny Hates Jazz 80s pop aficionado, you might know another song called Turn Back the Clock, but that was pretty much it. All right, you're putting out tomorrow. It's Pi Approximation Day. When I say that, we're talking about math here, P-I, which means I'm sure you'll see many, many memes on social media. And this one makes me think of Seinfeld with Kramer. Tomorrow's going to be National Mango Day.
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0: That's Peter Schilling, Major Tom, coming home. That song's got a little bit of an astronaut vibe. 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

0: Some of Mine from the Breakfast Club soundtrack, of course, from the classic director, the late John Hughes. And I'm Keith Stevens. Now, if you're a big Ferris Bueller fan, about a month ago, there was a book that came out, which I have still not gotten to because I'm still going through the Bruce Springsteen biography, which I have about 8 hours left. It's a book called Ferris Bueller, You're My Hero, the story of the world's most famous day off. Now, I know this one is written by the author, but that would be really cool. Imagine having Matthew Broderick read that. Oh, that would be definitely in my queue for the next one.
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0: There's Ambrosia, one of their three big songs, How Much I Feel. Also had You're the Only Woman and the biggest hit of them all, The Biggest Part of Me. Okay, Stevens, catch you guys tomorrow, they say, from an article called Women Don't Ask. If you just keep toiling away at the office with a little smile on your face, a little grin, your boss is going to notice and reward you with a big fat raise and a new title, right? No. In fact, the truth is, most bosses prefer the old squeaky wheel. In fact, according to research, it's much of the reason that some men still earn more than the ladies is they simply ask for more.
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0: For Troy in the Wiregrass, cloudy tonight, low 74, southeast wind at 20, 60% chance of rain tomorrow, high 89, south wind at 15, 30% chance of rain tomorrow night, low 74, south wind at 20, and a 50% chance of afternoon showers Thursday, high 90, south wind to 10. Again tonight, cloudy and windy for Troy in the Wiregrass on Classic Hits 94.7.
3: News. I'm Ted Linder. U.S. Central Command launching more military strikes against Iran Tuesday.
4: This marks the 11th night in a row CENTCOM putting out word that the strikes for tonight are over. They lasted at least 1 hour. CENTCOM saying that the purpose of the strikes, once again, to try and degrade Iran's ability to attack shipping in the Strait of Hormuz.
3: Fox's Steve Harrigan. Heavy rains expected from Texas to the Florida Panhandle.
5: Tropical storm Bertha is expected to remain a tropical storm as it moves through coastal southeastern Louisiana by Wednesday. Bertha will bring some impacts to southeastern Louisiana as well as Mississippi. Minor to moderate storm surge flooding, especially east of the Mississippi River. Strong gusty winds potentially leading to some isolated power outages.
3: Fox with us, Marissa Torres, and U.S. Representative Andy Biggs, a fierce ally of President Trump and former head of the House Freedom Caucus, winning the Republican nomination for Arizona governor. Biggs defeating fellow U.S. Representative David Schweiker in the primary and will face Democratic Governor Katie Hobbs. 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
0: Here's a TBF update. The Pike County Republican women meet Wednesday at the Troy Country Club. 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Lunch is $20. Addiction Recovery Ministry meets Wednesday night at 7 at Riverview Baptist Church on 231 North in Troy. No one talks more about South Alabama than us. Stillman Martin had been invited to preach at church some hours from his home, but his wife was ill. His young son asked, "Father, don't you think that if God wants you to preach today, he'll take care of mother while you're away?" When Stillman returned after preaching, his wife had written the words to "Be Not Dismayed," and he wrote the music that night. God can use every circumstance to teach us to trust him more. 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

0: Culture Club, and do you really want to hurt me? 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According to a study out of Stanford University, people who just think about exercise and consider themselves healthy live longer than people who think they're out of shape. The researchers found that when people just believed they were in shape, it actually led to drops in their weight, their body fat, and their blood pressure. I don't know how that's possible. Is it all mind over matter?
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0: Great song from Boston. That was a great album, too. It's More Than a Feeling, and I'm Chris Kellogg. Glad to have you here. A lot more of your favorites coming right now.
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0: Phil Collins in Another Day in Paradise. On the opposite front, the first trailer for Avengers Doomsday is out. Boy, is it packed with the stars and all the superheroes that will be featured in it. It ends with a countdown clock that says 12/18/26 is Doomsday. That's right. That's when it hits theaters. The trailer already has more than 35 million views. When I saw it, I was surprised at how many familiar faces were in it. And I think some serious AI stuff is going on because some of those actors look a lot younger than they actually are.
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0: Great song from Styx and Lady. They're out on tour with Chicago, by the way, the Windy Cities tour. Well, the next time you're going through some old stuff for a donation or to throw away in the trash, try taking pictures of things that are sentimental. That'll help you get rid of it because you're going to look at it and you're going to say, oh, this means so much to me. Take a picture. It'll be better.
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0: Reginald Hare was a church musician who later served as a parish priest in England and the Bishop of Calcutta. No matter where he served, Reginald was always impressed by the holiness of God. His most famous hymn reflects the awe of majesty of God. Holy, holy, holy, Lord God Almighty, God in three persons, blessed Trinity. 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
1: News. I'm Sue Guzman. The U.S. military completing an 11th night of strikes against Iran. Secretary of State Marco Rubio telling leaders at a summit in the Philippines that these new attacks are about securing global shipping and keeping Iran from controlling the Strait of Hormuz.
2: If that is threatened, then I think the global economy is threatened, and the rules which have underpinned 150 years of international trade and commerce are also threatened, and that cannot be allowed to happen.
1: Heavy rains expected from Texas to the Florida Panhandle.
3: Tropical storm Bertha is expected to remain a tropical storm as it moves through coastal southeastern Louisiana by Wednesday. Bertha will bring some impacts to southeastern Louisiana as well as Mississippi. Minor to moderate storm surge flooding, especially east of the Mississippi River. Strong gusty winds potentially leading to some isolated power outages.
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0: There's scandal in the Warrior, and we appreciate you being here. Well, have you seen Jimothy the raccoon on social media yet? So there's this wild raccoon in the Seattle area who's been going viral because he suffers from a short spine syndrome, which gives him kind of an awkward body shape and posture. Otherwise, he's very healthy, and everybody is absolutely loving him. And in just about 1 week, Jimothy has accumulated millions of views and inspired everything from murals to tattoos, merchandise, cartoons, a city proclamation, and even a surprise appearance at a Mariners game. Yeah, just search Jimothy. You'll see what I'm talking about.
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2: 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It appears by its own numbers, the U.S. government seems insolvent. It's reported that the Treasury shows about $6 trillion in assets and over $47 trillion in liabilities. Add it all up, and it looks like the U.S. owes more than $130 trillion it doesn't have. 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

0: John Parr from the movie St. Elmo's Fire. There's Man in Motion. By the way, there is going to be a sequel to that movie. 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
3: The U.S. Treasury quietly released its official financial report for 2025. It appears by its own numbers, the U.S. government seems insolvent. It's reported that the Treasury shows about $6 trillion in assets and over $47 trillion in liabilities. 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

0: The Eagles in Life in the Fast Lane. A few years ago, I think we figured out that the filthiest thing in the house was the sponge that's in your kitchen. But it turns out, no, not so much. 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
2: Fox News, I'm Ted Linden. Representative Andy Biggs, a fierce ally of President Trump's, won the Republican nomination for Arizona governor. Biggs defeating fellow Representative David Schweikert in the primary and will face Democrat Governor Katie Hobbs in November. U.S. Central Command launching more military strikes in Iran Tuesday.
3: This marks the 11th night in a row CENTCOM putting out word that the strikes for tonight are over. They lasted at least 1 hour. CENTCOM saying that the purpose of the strikes, once again, to try and degrade Iran's ability to attack shipping in the Strait of Hormuz.
2: Fox's Steve Harrigan. Heavy rains expected from Texas to the Florida Panhandle.
4: Tropical storm Bertha is expected to remain a tropical storm as it moves through coastal southeastern Louisiana by Wednesday. Bertha will bring some impacts to southeastern Louisiana as well as Mississippi. Minor to moderate storm surge flooding, especially east of the Mississippi River. Strong gusty winds potentially leading to some isolated power outages.
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Hey, I'm Chris Kellogg, and thanks for being here. Do you know someone who's always correcting your grammar and spelling? Well, that's a certain personality type, and we're going to talk about them coming up in two songs.

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0: 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Know anyone like that? Yeah, they also have a tendency overall to be a little more grumpy than the average person.
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0: There's Hathaway in What Is Love? Well, Matt Damon and Anne Hathaway are still out doing publicity for the movie The Odyssey, even though the movie is obviously a hit, pulled in over $260 million over the weekend worldwide. But check out this fun fact. Matt Damon says that he had a female stunt double on The Odyssey who had, quote, the greatest arms I've ever seen. That's pretty funny. Meanwhile, Anne Hathaway has admitted to being a little emotional at times during her interviews, because she's pregnant in real life.
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0: Doobie Brothers and taking it to the streets. 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
2: News. I'm Sue Guzman. Secretary of State Marco Rubio tells leaders at a summit in the Philippines that the 11 days of U.S. attacks against Iran are about securing global shipping and keeping Iran from controlling the Strait of Hormuz.
3: If that is threatened, then I think the global economy is threatened, and the rules which have underpinned 150 years of international trade and commerce are also threatened, and that cannot be allowed to happen.
2: After days of threats, New York City Mayor Zohra Mamdani admits he doesn't have the legal authority to arrest Israeli Prime Minister Benjamin Netanyahu.
4: My administration has reviewed every avenue available under applicable law to determine whether New York City could execute the International Criminal Court's arrest warrant if Benjamin Netanyahu came here. It is clear that we do not have the independent legal authority to enforce this warrant.
2: Called Netanyahu a war criminal who committed genocide against the Palestinian people. 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

playing all your favorites one after the other. Thanks for having us on. According to a study out of the University of Nottingham in England, dogs go through the moody teenage phase just like humans do. I'll explain more coming up in two songs.

0: Genesis, and that's all. And I'm Chris Kellogg. I'm also a dog lover. If you love dogs, you'll be interested to know this, that apparently dogs go through a moody teenage phase, just like humans do. So it happens at about 8 months. So how do they show it? Well, the researchers say that most owners report that previously learned commands are forgotten. Their dogs become very impulsive and easily distracted, and their behavior becomes a bit erratic. That sounds like the teenage phase, doesn't it? Yep, but it's your dog.
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2: 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It appears by its own numbers, the U.S. government seems insolvent. 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

0: Chicago and Hard to Say I'm Sorry out on tour right now with Styx and their Windy Cities tour. I'm Chris Kellogg. Glad to have you here.
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1: There's Prince and Kiss. 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All right, I have learned this, and I'm using a cotton swab now with alcohol on it to clean my earbuds on a regular basis. I also use it on the inside of my ear now because, yeah, I got like a pimple. It's the weirdest thing, but yeah, it's from my earbuds.
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4: 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It appears by its own numbers, the U.S. government seems insolvent. It's reported that the Treasury shows about $6 trillion in assets and over $47 trillion in liabilities. 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

0: There's Peter Frampton and Baby, I Love Your Way. All right, who takes more steps in a day, men or women? Well, it turns out it's the women. It's unclear why. It may have to do with the man's stride, in particular, if the woman is walking alongside a man, that they're taking more steps. But that sure does explain all that foot soreness, doesn't it?
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2: News, I'm Ted Lindner. Arizona Congressman Andy Biggs has won the Arizona GOP governor primary, defeating Congressman David Schweikert. Thanked his supporters.
3: I'm so grateful to have the support of all of you, and I'm thankful to everybody who voted today, got out and voted. I was overwhelmed when I started seeing those vote totals come in. It's awesome.
2: Biggs is now going to face off in the general election against Katie Hobbs, who narrowly defeated then-GOP nominee Kari Lake 4 years ago. Heavy rains expected from Texas to the Florida Panhandle.
4: Tropical storm Bertha. It is expected to remain a tropical storm as it moves through coastal southeastern Louisiana by Wednesday. Bertha will bring some impacts to southeastern Louisiana as well as Mississippi. Minor to moderate storm surge flooding, especially east of the Mississippi River. Strong gusty winds potentially leading to some isolated power outages.
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Naked Eye is always something there to remind me, and thanks for being here. So how did you do on your driver's test when you took it? 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I knew it was going to come back to haunt me. 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

0: Guns N' Roses in Paradise City, and I'm Chris Kellogg. Glad to have you here. All right, think back to when you took your driver's test, if you were 16 like me. Turns out if you failed that driver's test the first time, you may be extra smart. Finally, something turns out positive for me here. The better you are at passing school and college exams, the less likely you are to pass your driving test. And apparently, more academic-minded people may overthink the challenge of passing the test compared to hands-on people. And that's why we failed. Now we know.
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0: Hootie and the Blowfish and Hold My Hand. Well, some people believe that their dogs can tell the difference between a good person and a bad person, and those people may actually be wrong. Researchers tested 40 pet dogs to see if they could judge whether a human was generous or selfish, either by watching the person interact with another dog or through their own direct experience. And turns out, dogs showed no consistent preference for generous people, regardless of age or testing condition. Yeah, they may not be the best judge after all.
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0: It's a great one from Donna Summer in Last Dance, and glad you're here. Well, you may want to reconsider what you're having for lunch. It turns out combining a sugary soda with a burger or fried chicken or chicken strips can really prime your body to pack on more pounds, according to a study. People who had a sweetened drink with a high-protein meal stored more unused fat compared to others who ate the same food with a sugar-free beverage. So the combination of, you know, trying to add more proteins to your diet and then you add the sugar, that's where the problem comes in.
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1: News. I'm Sue Guzman. 5 months into the conflict, the U.S. has wrapped up an 11th night of heavy strikes against Iran. Senate Minority Leader Chuck Schumer says Democrats, however, are working to bring American soldiers out of the region.
2: Senate Democrats will now force another vote this week to end this unauthorized war and bring our troops home.
1: Representative Andy Biggs defeating fellow U.S. Representative David Schweikert in the Republican primary in Arizona. He will face Democratic Governor Katie Hobbs in November. Thousands of non-citizens voted in New Jersey in the elections in 2023 and 24.
3: New Jersey Governor Mikey Sherrill says this happened under the previous administration of fellow Democrat Phil Murphy. More than 6,000 non-citizens being registered as voters in 2023 because of a software error in the Motor Vehicle Commission system.
1: Fox's Lisa Brady, America's listening to Fox News.
4: I'm Doc Kirby. Here's a book bit. Praying with Jesus, Getting to the Heart of the Lord's Prayer by Adriel Sanchez, New Growth Press. I read this book last summer, and it has stayed with me ever since. Phrases like, prayer is the song of your heart to God, and the silence of heaven makes way for the prayers of the saints, from Revelation 8, as he quiets heaven to hear the cries of his children on earth. That's powerful writing that reminds us of the power of prayer, something far too many Christians take far too casually. Oh, we get on our knees when someone we love is in need of medical miracles, which is fine, but we need to be in prayer on an everyday, ongoing basis, because the Lord and Master of all things invites us to do just that. Prayer requires humility, and for too many, that's our biggest stumbling block, pride, the original sin. We must avoid hypocrisy, praying for attention from others, and superstition, saying something without faith that there really is a God who hears our prayers. The ancient prayers of people like Clement and Augustine and Martin Luther show how to pray with a genuine, contrite, and obedient heart, and they are shared throughout this little book. Prayer does not insist on any particular posture other than humility before the Lord. Make time to pray so that the normal distractions of life don't keep us from prayer. Use a prayer journal. Read the prayers of others. The Bible is full of them. Let Scripture stir your heart to pray. After that preparation, we start to carefully analyze and respect the Lord's Prayer itself. Our Father, who is in heaven. Only children adopted into his family have the honor to call him Father. And true prayer is never an exercise in futility. Hallowed be your name. The God who needs nothing gives everything out of love. Your kingdom come. The kingdom advances around us, ahead of us, and in us. Your will be done on earth as it is in heaven. The ultimate test of true faith is to ask for his revealed truth to be accomplished. Give us this day our daily bread. We are dependent on God for our physical and spiritual needs made new every day. And forgive us our debts as we forgive our debtors. Sin is gravest because it eats away at our souls, and only God can forgive sin because he is the one offended by it. And lead us not into temptation, but deliver us from evil. God doesn't make us sin, but he is our only hope against sinning. This is the prayer that our Lord Jesus gave us as the perfect template for all our prayers communicating with him. He doesn't just hear our prayers, he delights in them. Praying with Jesus, Getting to the Heart of the Lord's Prayer by Adriel Sanchez, New Growth Press. I'm Doc Kirby. That's a book bit.

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0: I'll tell you what love's got to do with it. We love raccoons. So if you've seen the name Jimothy trending on social media, here's what it's about. It's a wild raccoon in the Seattle area who's been going viral because he's so recognizable. He suffers from short spine syndrome, which gives him this awkward kind of shape and posture. I mean, otherwise he's healthy, but oh, he's really cute. But in about a week, Jimothy has accumulated millions of views and inspired murals, tattoos, merch, cartoons, a city proclamation, even a surprise appearance at a Seattle Mariners game. 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

0: lose my number. It's Phil Collins. I'm Jenna Clay, and some birthdays today in the music world. Keith Sweat is 65, Don Henley, 79, and George Clinton is 85.
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0: Good morning, my friends, and welcome to another edition of the morning show. I hope you're having a great Wednesday morning. It is the middle of the week. We can do it. Yes, we can. I sound like Bob the Builder. Whoops. Anyways, thank you so much for joining me. It's a pleasure to spend my mornings right here with you on the morning show. I hope you slept well, or maybe you're getting ready to go to sleep. Either way. Yay! Let's get our morning started. The only way I know how, with a look at the weather.
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0: Currently, 75 degrees here on the square, 76 out at Troy Municipal Airport. There's a nice little breeze out there, my friends. It was windy when... I say windy with air quotes, although you cannot see them. It was breezy when I came in. About a 7 mile an hour southeast wind, the airport is reporting. And the flags on top of B Suite were waving in the wind as I came by. So, it's a little windy. Just a little. Today, though, you can expect a high of 90 degrees, a 40% chance of rain earlier in the day, a 50% chance of thunderstorms this afternoon. Tonight, a low of 73, a slight 20% chance of thunderstorms this evening, and then mostly or partly cloudy overnight. Thursday, a high of 92 and partly sunny, and then a slight 20% chance of showers and thunderstorms in the afternoon. And Thursday night, a low of 72 and partly cloudy. Friday, a high of 92, mostly sunny, and then a 30% chance of thunderstorms. And Friday night, a low of 73 and mostly cloudy. So we have been looking so far at higher rain chances into our weekend, but it looks like they are kind of backtracking on that just a little, which is nice. Not quite sure if we got any rain in the area yesterday. I don't think I did at my house, 7 minutes south of the station. But who knows? I don't think I went outside, but maybe twice after I got off work. Waking up so early means your day ends much sooner. That's just the only way it can go when you wake up at 4 in the morning. What can I say? Anyhow, that's our weather, my friends. 76, 75 here on the square. With a high of about 90 degrees. Yippee! Anyhow, let's get into the music, shall we? Once again, thank you so much for joining me. Happy Wednesday, my friends. You make it through today, and you've made it through over half the week. Easy peasy, a lemon squeezy, may I say. We can do it. You made it through Monday. Everything else is light work. So let's get into it. Happy Wednesday. Yay.

one who loves his life will lose it, and the one who hates his life in this world will keep it for eternal life. If anyone serves me, he must follow me. Where I am, there my servant also will be. If anyone serves me, the Father will honor him.

Good morning. Here's today's devotional entitled, The Horse and His Boy. We're reading Proverbs 16, verses 18 through 25. First pride, then the crash. The bigger the ego, the harder the fall. It's better to live humbly among the poor than to live it up among the rich and famous. It pays to take life seriously. Things work out when you trust in God. A wise person gets known for insight. Gracious words add to one's reputation. True intelligence is a spring of fresh water, while fools sweat it out the hard way. They make a lot of sense, these wise folks. Whenever they speak, their reputation increases. Generous speech is like clover honey, good taste to the soul, quick energy for the body. There's a way that looks harmless enough. Look again, it leads straight to hell. In the Narnia Chronicle, The Horse and His Boy, Bree is a talking horse. He considers the boy, Shasta, a foal who is badly in need of training. Often the horse's arrogant opinions reflect an airy superiority. He thinks of himself as a brave warhorse, possessing great skill and courage. Yet when he hears the roar of a great lion, he flees and leaves the other members of his party unprotected. Later, Bree meets Aslan the lion, who is king of Narnia. The horse admits he has been an arrogant and frightened failure. Aslan praises Bree for admitting his shortcomings. The Bible tells us, pride goes before destruction, and a haughty spirit before a fall. Life has a way of exposing the flaws of our own personality.

0: personal vanity. But learning the hard lessons that pride goes before destruction can become a turning point in which we intentionally shift our focus away from exalting self. Then, as we adopt a humble spirit before God and man, we can become channels of wisdom to others. When pride comes, then comes shame, but with the humble is wisdom. Promoting our own importance leads to stumbling, but focusing on glorifying God and meeting the needs of others gives us the perspective of the wise. Blessed Savior, make me humble and take away my sinful pride. Help me to look out for others more than I care about myself. Amen.
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0: News. I'm CJ Papa. Heavy U.S. strikes inside Iran, marking the 11th straight night of attacks.
1: This time, the target list expanding. Reports indicate deeper strikes into Iranian territory as the United States works to secure the Strait of Hormuz. The strait remains largely at a standstill, with just three commercial vessels passing through on Tuesday, according to Kepler Shipping Data.
0: Fox's Trey Yanks in Tel Aviv. Secretary of State Marco Rubio speaks after meeting China's foreign minister in the Philippines, saying
2: Iran's in a lot of trouble.
0: The secretary adding, nothing China has done has changed the trajectory of the conflict with Iran. A theme from Arizona Congressman Andy Biggs.
3: Let's make this the year that we turn Arizona red again.
0: He captures the Republican primary, will challenge Democratic incumbent Governor Katie Hobbs in November. 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
8: With another ARN News update, I'm Leah Brandon. Democrat Congresswoman Terry Sewell says she supports new legislation to temporarily pause the growth of large AI data centers. She says the rapid growth of the data centers is raising concerns about their impact on the environment and local communities, including those in the 7th District, which she represents. Several large projects are underway in Birmingham, Huntsville, and Montgomery. She also clarified the legislation's not intended to permanently stop AI development, but to give Congress time to create standards before more large data centers are built. And Bessemer Mayor Kenneth Gulley is defending his signature on a non-disclosure agreement with QTS Data Centers. He is not to speak publicly about details involving that massive Marvel data center project, Gulley saying this type of agreement is not unusual for those bringing business to Bessemer. I'm Leah Brandon, and you're up to date around the world, around your state. This is the Alabama Radio Network.
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12: 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Troy University will host summer commencement exercises Friday at 10 in Trojan Arena, with more than 360 graduates expected to participate. Dr. E. Galen McCullough, the founder and lead surgeon at McCullough Plastic Surgery, will be the guest speaker. 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The City of Troy's Environmental Services Department is holding a special cleanup in Council District 2. 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
12: In other news, Teddy Bundrick, age 65, of Brundage, died Monday. There'll be a memorial service Thursday at 2 at Green Hills Funeral Home for Teddy Bundrick with Reverend Jason McLeod officiating. Green Hills Funeral Home directing. Visitation will be 1 hour prior to the service, starting at 1 on Thursday. Terrell Jackson, also known as Tyrone, age 57, of Troy, died recently. Funeral services for Tyrone Jackson will be held Saturday at 10 at George F. Grubbs Funeral Home in Troy. Visitation will be Friday from 12 until 5:30 at George F. Grubbs Funeral Home. Kenneth Davis, age 84, of Crestview, Florida, formerly of Troy, died recently. The funeral for Ken Davis will be Saturday at 11 at Green Hills Funeral Home of Troy, with burial to follow with full military honors. Green Hills Funeral Home of Troy directing. There will be a reception to greet friends after the service. Ken Davis is a retired United States Air Force Lieutenant Colonel and a graduate of the 1959 class at Troy High School. The funeral announcements are listed on our website at WTBFradio.com. Just click on obituaries.
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13: And taking a look at our weather this morning, currently 75 degrees here on the square, 76 out at Troy Municipal Airport. They're reporting fair skies, and I do believe we can agree it's shaping up to be a gorgeous morning here on the square. Still a nice little breeze, too. Troy Municipal is reporting that as about an 8-mile-an-hour wind. So, just sounds delightful, doesn't it? Well, today you can expect a high of 90 degrees with a 40% chance of showers earlier in the day, a 50% chance of thunderstorms this afternoon. Tonight, a low of 73 with a 20% chance of thunderstorms this evening and then partly cloudy overnight. Thursday, we're looking at a high of 92 and partly sunny with a slight 20% chance of thunderstorms in the afternoon. And Thursday night, a low of 72 and partly cloudy. Friday, a high of 92, mostly sunny, and then a 30% chance of thunderstorms in the afternoon. And Friday night, a low of 73 and mostly cloudy. So, a little bit of a higher rain chance today, but it looks like we return to our typical July weather pattern later, or the second half of this week, I guess I should say. Sunny and humid with a chance of rain in the afternoon. And that's just how it goes, I reckon. But in the meantime, we're going to take a look here at the Southeast Ag Livestock Report before we get into ARN Sports here at 6:15. 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
15: In livestock news from Southeast AgNet, several counties in Alabama have gone above and beyond in recruiting new membership for the Alabama Cattlemen's Association. Aaron Beasley of the ACA discussed these counties and this achievement.
16: We want to congratulate the 29 county presidents that we recently had go what we call over the top in their membership. And the deadline was June 30th, and these 29 county chapters, they were able to surpass their membership numbers from last year. In Alabama, that means that these presidents will earn the coveted red coat, which will be presented at a future board meeting this year. And really, all of these efforts are a great way for us to reach our ultimate membership goal as a state, and that is 12,000 members this year. We're currently sitting at almost 10,000, and you know, the efforts of these 29 counties have really helped us get pushed in the right direction. And so as we kind of round out and look at the second half of the year, we'll continue those efforts. We'll look to our folks that are individually recruiting members that can be eligible for top hand club prizes, and really have a lot of great membership sponsors that help us provide prizes and other incentives that are going to help our members get out there, recruit, and help build our association. So we're very appreciative of the efforts of all of these members and certainly these county chapters, and congratulate these presidents who will be getting their red coat this year.
15: For more information, visit southeastagnet.com.
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0: I'm Andy Carboni with sports on the Alabama Radio Network. Checking the Southern League last night at Regions Field, the Rock City Trash Pandas beat the Birmingham Barons 5-3 in a battle for bragging rights in the heart of Dixie, and the Montgomery Biscuits came away with a 5-1 win over the Knoxville Smokies at Riverwalk Stadium. Elsewhere, the Biloxi Shuckers doubled up the Pensacola Blue Wahoos 4-2 in Mississippi, while in the Volunteer State, the Chattanooga Lookouts and the Columbus Clingstones were suspended because of rain, with the score tied at 3 after the first inning. Tonight, at 6:05, the Biscuits bring in the Smokies. The Barons entertain the Trash Pandas, first pitch at 6:30, while the Lookouts entertain the Clingstones in a doubleheader. Game 1 starts at 4, and at 6:05, the Shuckers welcome in the Blue Wahoos. From Major League Baseball last night, the Atlanta Braves blew out the Texas Rangers 15-1 at Truist Park, opening up a 7-game homestand. This afternoon, the Braves take on the Rangers. First pitch is at 3:10. News off the diamond in college baseball, in case you missed it. Alabama shortstop Justin LeBron was selected in the first round of the Major League Baseball draft by the Cincinnati Reds with the 18th overall pick. In news off the college gridiron, Alabama has poached a local recruit from Auburn, Selma native wide receiver Cedric Simmons, who is a 3-star prospect in the 2027 class. On the track, NASCAR spending the weekend in North Carolina. Later on this morning, the green flag drops at 11:30 for the Craftsman Truck Series Faith Fest 250 at North Wilkesboro Speedway. All the action will be on FS1. And tomorrow night, it's the running of the NASCAR Cup Series Window World 450 in Round 4 of the in-season challenge. You can catch the race on TNT. The O'Reilly Auto Parts Series returns to the track next Saturday in Indianapolis. In the NBA, the Atlanta Hawks will play a consolation game to wrap up the Summer League schedule tonight in Las Vegas, taking on the Washington Wizards. Tip off at 6. You can catch the game on ESPN. Turn to soccer in the third-place playoff match of the World Cup this afternoon in Miami. France faces England. First kicks at 4. You can watch all the action on Fox. Tomorrow afternoon in New Jersey, Spain battles Argentina in the World Cup final match, which can also be seen on Fox. While Birmingham Legion FC will be back on the pitch next Friday night, hosting New Mexico United at Donovan Valley Fields. I'm Andy Carboni, and this is the Alabama Radio Network.
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1: Rookies report to two more NFL training camps today. First preseason game, the Panthers and Cardinals, is 2 weeks from tomorrow. The Panthers today are starting full squad workouts, but Carolina O-lineman Taylor Morton is sidelined after a blood clot in his lung was discovered. Morton is expected to miss the start of the season. Mother Nature stopped the Red Sox last night. Boston's 14-game win streak is on hold. Their game with Baltimore rained out. They'll play two today. Among the games that were played, the Dodgers beat the Phillies 2-1. LA's runs on a fourth-inning two-run homer by Max Muncy off Philly ace Zach Wheeler, Phil's manager Don Mattingly.
3: I think it gets him with the cutter, the first at bat, and then just try to go back early, just switching it up. Try to go there early instead of late, and, you know, Max did a nice job.
1: The Dodgers once again have baseball's best record. They passed the Brewers, who were shut out by the Mets. And Fox is reporting record TV numbers for the World Cup, including an American record, 39 million viewers for Sunday Spain-Argentina final. I'm Abba Coy.
5: And in our local sports today, John Mike, the Braves lost. They can't win two in a row, can they?
12: Well, they won two in a row, and then they lost the third one.
5: Well, so. But they won.
12: Well, no, they didn't. I'll take that back.
5: No, they didn't. They won the first one with the Padres.
12: Oh, they did win two in a row. They won the last one with the Rangers, the first one with the Padres. So they won two in a row. Then they blew it last night, 8-3. Lopez gave up 5 runs, which is not good for your starting pitcher to give up 5 runs.
5: Well, and the Padres had 13 or 14. How many? I have it written down there. How many hits did they have?
12: 13. So Braves had 4.
5: It's kind of hard, you know, if you don't hit, it's kind of hard to make runs, isn't it?
12: Yeah.
5: As Yogi Berra would say.
2: Yep. You got to hit to score.
5: You do, and they did not. This is the second of a four-game series with the Padres. They'll play again tonight at 6 and tomorrow at 11, and then they'll take on Baltimore. We've been to the Baltimore Stadium.
2: We have. That we went to fun. See Cal Ripken play years ago.
5: I know. That was fun. That was probably about 2006 when we went to D.C.
2: I don't remember.
5: We got into town and went to that game, and we were all so tired because we've been driving about 24 hours, haven't we?
2: Yeah.
5: Seemed like.
2: It was a long time. We drove overnight.
5: We did drive overnight. Got into the camp area and then went to see the Baltimore Orioles. We did see Cal Ripken. Who else did we see that night?
2: I don't remember. I don't even remember who they played that night.
5: I don't either. I figured you would. They'll be in Baltimore playing the Orioles Friday, Saturday, and Sunday. So you can listen to the Braves live here on WTBF at 6 tonight. And then a midday game tomorrow at 11 as they wrap up a four-game series with the Padres. Why do they have these four-game series? I don't like them. I like three and done.
2: They got to get them in sometime. They got to play this so many games. So
5: yeah.
2: You work it out.
5: But anyway, I've been telling everybody we're getting ready for football. I've met several people out and about, and they're like, John Mike ready for the Ralph Black Coaches Connection?
2: We're working on it.
5: And I said, we're getting there. We're getting there. Working out where it's going to be filmed this year, or recorded, or broadcast. We're
2: probably going to do the show live from Hook's Barbecue this year.
5: Oh, again?
2: Yeah.
5: I love me some Hook's.
2: Back, so. Looking we'd forward love to some spending some time here. At Hook's for sure. But
5: he treats y'all right, doesn't he?
2: Oh, yeah. Yeah. And Tackle Shack's going to be on board again with our coaches' picks, or not our coaches' picks, but our fan picks.
5: Our fan pick on the website. Yeah, we had a lot of people that did that. And some of us were very good at it. When I would remember to do mine, I was very good. Of course, I did have an inside track. Jeremy would help me at times.
4: Oh,
5: so,
2: and you consider that a good inside track?
5: Absolutely. I do. So we'll have the Ralph Black Coaches Connection going on less than a month away, John Mike. About a month from today. About four weeks. So
2: don't remind me. I mean, it's going to be here before I know it.
5: It is going to be here before we know it. We got to start getting our list together, contacting the rest of our sponsors that we had last year, getting some new ones. You can call us here at the radio station, 334-566-0300. We'll put you in touch with the sales team and get you started if you'd like to broadcast. Going to be interested, as always, to see how many games get switched to Thursday night.
2: Yeah.
5: That always happens for a variety of reasons. I know Charles Henderson sometimes plays on Thursday night when Troy's going to play.
2: On Saturday. Troy's playing.
5: Yeah.
2: They need time to clean the stadium, and also they'll move their games up to Thursday. Also referees. We're short of referees.
5: Yeah.
2: You know, and so they have to move stuff around to make sure they have enough referees for the games. And, that's real important, too. It is hard to find. But we need folks that are willing to referee football games to step up and go out there and do it.
5: Yeah, it's a thankless job being a referee.
2: It is, and one of the things we really got to have are parents to be more responsible and act right too and appreciate the referees, because that's the reason why a lot of people just absolutely refuse to go out and officiate these ball games, is because they don't want to deal with the parents and the community.
5: And the crowd. And it's hard. It is hard. I know when you were doing softball, I didn't want to take the boys to go to some of the games. You know, we were just going to get out and go to watch a game. But I didn't want them to hear.
2: I didn't catch a whole lot of flack as an umpire, you know, because I was a good umpire.
5: Yeah, you think?
2: Very good umpire.
5: Every now and then.
2: Yeah.
5: But anyway, that's our sports for today. And it is Wednesday, hump day, middle of the week.
2: Is it a theme day today?
5: Sometimes we do.
2: Is it a theme day today?
4: It is.
2: Abby, well, there you go.
5: Hey, okay. Let's see, were you here last Wednesday? When did I have to do a theme?
4: It was last Wednesday.
5: Was it last Wednesday I was here by myself? Or not by myself.
2: You did songs with women's names in the title.
5: I did. And I don't remember if I played Jolene. You know, that's one of my favorite songs.
2: I sent you that one. You know I sent you that one to play,
5: and
2: I don't think you played it.
5: And I probably did play it.
2: I don't think you did.
5: I maybe did.
2: Because you have some inner hatred for Dolly. I don't understand it.
5: I do not.
2: I think you do. I think you're jealous. You're jealous because she sent me that letter and
5: she sent me the
2: autograph picture, and it says, "I will always love you, John Mike. I will always love you. Love Dolly." Is what it says to him.
5: It says, "Love Dolly." That's all.
2: You don't understand. You have to read between the lines with me and Dolly. I know what she was saying to me. I know what she was saying.
5: She's been a little under the weather, I think, over the past year.
2: She's missing me. That's what it is. She's right. Missing me on the radio. She can't hear me every morning, and it's getting her down. I'm gonna have to do something about that.
5: Well, yeah. Tell you that John Mike has become a cat lady?
6: Oh, you have.
5: Yeah,
6: you have.
5: Yeah.
2: I do feed the cats at work.
5: He's already named one. Peanut butter.
2: I didn't name it. Cody actually named it in our office. He named it Peanut Butter. Peanut Butter's a mom. She had four kittens, and now there's only two left. One got killed. We do know one got killed. We don't know what happened to the other one, but there are two very pretty little gray kittens.
5: It's a rough world in the streets of Montgomery.
2: Well, if they come up to me and say, "I want to go home with you one day," I'm going to bring those two gray ones home, but I don't think they're coming to me.
5: Now, Abby has some cats.
6: Do it.
5: So
6: four.
5: I think we could slip one into her litter.
6: You
2: know what I've enjoyed about it? I mean, I'm not a cat person.
5: I'm not a cat person.
2: But what I have enjoyed doing is because I can observe them from my window in the office and watching their social life outside, how they react with one another and how they, they're just feral cats that roam our building. But I've really enjoyed watching the social order of the cats and how they do things.
5: Please don't bring any home.
6: If you didn't know, cats are a matriarchal society too. So,
2: yeah,
6: if they are
2: women cats rule.
6: Yes,
2: that's for sure.
6: Yes.
5: Is that Peanut Butter?
2: Peanut Butter is the mother. Yes, she's the mother. But I was worried about Peanut Butter. I went to feed the cats Monday, and Peanut Butter did not come. And usually, she's the first one there, waiting for me in the mornings to feed. And she was not there, but her kittens came out and ate. And then the alley cat, he's a gray tabby, he came out and he ate, And then another little black cat that comes out that's really pretty, too.
5: Oh, goodness.
2: He came out, and I don't know if it's he or she, but it came out and ate. And I was waiting for Peanut Butter, and she never came out. And I was afraid something happened to Peanut Butter. But yesterday I fed the cats, and Peanut Butter showed.
5: She may have been visiting her other sugar daddy
2: She might have found better food somewhere down the street, because let's face it, these cats are getting $4 nine lives food from the Piggly Wiggly.
6: That's what they get. Food is food when you are a street cat, let me tell you.
2: Yeah, but they're getting good food. They're getting fed daily. And when I get them fattened up and can catch one, I got to fatten them up so they'll slow down and I can catch one to bring home.
5: I don't think that's going to work.
2: Maybe not.
5: Anyway, all right, well, thank you for coming in this morning doing Piggly Wiggly for me.
2: Yeah, I had to do that. I was late.
5: You were late.
2: But we're down one production room here. For another couple of days, maybe. But I hope to get it back up and running this week.
6: Hopefully.
2: I'm waiting on a part.
5: If it's not one thing, it's another.
2: Yeah. You got to wait on a part sometimes.
5: Let's move on and let's get to some music and some commercials. We got to pay a few bills and... good to see you, John Mike.
2: All right.
5: Good to have you.
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And there you go. That was Light My Fire by the Doors. We played Grease by Frankie Valli. She Loves You by the Beaters. It's Not Unusual by Tom Jones. Can't Help Falling in Love with You from Elvis. Cry from Johnny Ray. And My Way by Frank Sinatra. All those are part of a theme day today. John Mike gave us a playlist. I haven't seen it, so I have no idea what the theme is. Absolutely no idea. How these songs all tie together on this Wednesday morning, July 22nd. If you have a clue on what this theme is today, give us a call here at the radio station, along with your birthdays for Wednesday. We'll be giving away that birthday cake from Piggly Wiggly about 7:40 today. So we need you to go ahead and get those calls in, get your name on the list or your loved one's name on the list to win that Piggly Wiggly birthday cake from the Piggly Wiggly over on 231. We'll be giving away Happy Meals to all kids 10 and under. And one lucky couple is going to win that anniversary rose from Jean's Flowers. So give us a call, 334-566-0300. I don't know if I'm playing these in the right order. Abby stepped away just for a minute, so I don't know if there was an order because I have absolutely no idea what the theme is for today. So here is Please Release Me from Engelbert Humperdinck. Who knew? I have no idea. But let's enjoy this song before we make it to the top of the hour here on the morning show. We'll hit Fox News about 8 o'clock or 7 o'clock. Ooh, making the morning go by too fast.

0: And we have a second before top of the hour, so I want to talk about the word of the day.
1: Well, I was thinking about the theme, Abby. I have no idea.
0: Yeah.
1: I mean, I know you know it already, probably.
0: Yeah.
1: Okay.
0: Yes.
1: I have no idea. Absolutely no idea.
0: It's the brainchild of John Mike.
1: Oh, I know. And there's, you know, it's probably all the singers are missing their left pinky toe.
0: That'd be crazy. He said, hold out until the 8 o'clock hour.
1: Oh, my goodness.
0: Yep.
1: No, I can't do that.
0: Yep. Yes.
1: He knows I can't. I'm very impatient.
0: I got to do it.
1: Very impatient.
0: I got to do it.
1: All right. But what's the word of the day?
0: Stalwart.
1: I know that word.
0: Stalwart is a formal word used to describe someone or something that is very loyal and dedicated, or that is physically or mentally strong. In a sentence, he was a stalwart civil rights supporter throughout his political career. Also, in the other context, the football team's stalwart defense only gave up a single field goal in the second half.
1: There you go.
0: Talking about football already.
1: I know. Football. Can you believe it?
0: But it's time for Fox News.
2: Fox News, I'm Gianna Gelosi. U.S. forces conducting their 11th night of strikes in Iran as Trump says he has no interest in meeting with Tehran until they're ready to convene in a meaningful way. Secretary of State Marco Rubio speaking this morning from Manila.
3: We'd love to have an agreement where they say we're no longer sponsor terrorism and we will not pursue a nuclear weapon or the things you need for a nuclear weapon. I think if there's a lack of confidence, it's the lack of confidence that the Iranian regime will ever agree to any of those things.
2: The Gulf Coast bracing for impact as Tropical Storm Bertha is expected to make landfall today. Fox Weather's Marissa Torres in New Orleans.
4: Local impacts for New Orleans would also be along the coast. The coastal waters where we do have some surge that's expected around 2 to 4 feet. For those low-lying coastal roads, those could be inundated and impassable as we get through some high tide cycles today and by tomorrow morning.
2: And that's Fox Weather's Marissa Torres. 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
17: With another ARN News update, I'm Leah Brandon. A proposed graphite mine in Coosa County is causing concerns. The project by Colorado-based Westwater Resources is designed to be the largest natural flake graphite source in the country. Neighbors packed a town hall, and they're conflicted about it.
18: I don't want to leave something to my kids and the people that have property on my property.
19: It's a very needed mineral. Mainly, in my opinion, the importance is for the military. And we get everything right now from China and North Korea. Why are we paying those countries when we have graphite right here in Coosa County?
17: And an illegal alien arrested in Cherokee County and charged with rape and sexual abuse. It's connected to an incident that happened at a Subway restaurant. Police say Sudeep Hamal is being held in the Cherokee County Jail ahead of an Anaya's Law hearing. I'm Leah Brandon. And you're up to date around the world, around your state. 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
1: 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There'll be a wide variety of fruits and vegetables. 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The Alabama Agricultural Museum at Landmark Park in Dothan will have a buttermaking event this Saturday from 11 to 3. Visitors will get to make and take home their own butter while supplies last. It's brought to you by the Friends of the Agricultural Museum, and it is free to the public. I want to do that, Abby. I hope I can go on Saturday.
0: I'm known for my love of butter. I don't think they could let me near it.
1: Well, at least then you'd never run out. Summer hours for the Pioneer Museum of Alabama on 231 in Troy, Wednesday through Saturday, 9 to 5. And then the Braves will be on tonight at 6 as they host the San Diego Padres. 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And that's our local news for this Wednesday, the 22nd.
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1: And in our other news, Teddy L. Bundrick, age 65, of Brundage, died Monday. There'll be a memorial service for Teddy Bundrick Thursday at 2 at Green Hills Funeral Home with Jason McLeod officiating. They'll have visitation 1 hour prior to the service on Thursday at 1, Green Hills Funeral Home directing. Terrell Jackson, also known as Tyrone, age 57, of Troy, died recently. Funeral services for Terrell Tyrone Jackson will be Saturday at 10 at George F. Grubb's Funeral Home Chapel here in Troy with visitation Friday from noon to 5:30. George F. Grubb's Funeral Home directing. Kenneth C. Davis, age 84, of Crestview, Florida, and formerly of Troy, died recently. The funeral for Kenneth C. Davis is Saturday at 11 at Green Hills Funeral Home in Troy with burial with full military honors. They'll have a reception after the service to greet friends. Kenneth Davis was a retired lieutenant colonel in the military, the United States Air Force. Funeral announcements are listed on our website at WTBFradio.com. Just click on obituaries.
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0: And a look at our weather this morning. Currently 76 degrees here on the square. 77 out at Troy Municipal Airport. Excuse me. Still a breeze lingering. Feels a little warmer. About 78 feels like. But it's nice and sunny. Maybe a couple clouds. Still a gorgeous morning here on the square. Today you can expect a high of 90 degrees, a 40% chance of showers earlier in the day, a 50% chance of thunderstorms this afternoon. Tonight a low of 73, a slight 20% chance of thunderstorms this evening, and then partly cloudy overnight. Thursday we're looking at a high of 92 and partly sunny, with a 20% chance of thunderstorms in the afternoon once again. Thursday night a low of 72 and partly cloudy. Friday, a high of 92 and mostly sunny with a 30% chance of thunderstorms in the afternoon. And Friday night, a low of 73 and mostly cloudy. I'll give you a little peek into the weekend. Maybe you're starting to think about making some plans for the weekend. So here's what our forecast looks like as of right now. You know just as well as I do that it's going to change before we get there. The forecast changes every day, especially during these summer months. So take this with a grain of salt. Saturday, we're looking at a high of 92 with a 40% chance of thunderstorms. Saturday night, a low of 73 with a 20% chance of thunderstorms. And Sunday, a 30% chance of storms with a high of 92. So it looks pretty average at the moment, but we will get more concrete forecasts as we get closer and closer to the weekend. So make your weekend plans, my friends. Get out there and do some fun stuff, but make sure you've got a backup. Always, always. And just put the umbrella in the car anyways, because this July rain is no joke. Sometimes it'll pop out of nowhere. I went to the Walmart, I come out, and it's pouring buckets.
1: You can hear it in Walmart too.
0: Yes,
1: when it hits that metal roof or that roof, whatever kind of roof they have. But,
0: and I mean, I met Doc and Miss Becky at the door, and I was like, "Guys, what are we gonna do?
1: Get wet?
0: Yeah,
1: I don't mind getting wet myself, but I don't want my groceries to get wet.
0: Yes, yes. Those grocery bags are good for one thing, even if it's not holding the groceries.
1: Yeah. Put it over your head and run out.
0: Mm-hmm. But we're going to take a look at a couple commercials, pay a couple bills, and then we'll be right back to get into the music here in this 7 o'clock hour. 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

0: Oh, there we go. Okay, my mic. My poor mic. If you, like you said, if it's not one thing, it's another.
1: It is.
0: Or both at once.
1: It is. That was a 729-30 bell during the middle of that song. Abby, John Mike did give me a hint.
0: He did?
1: Well, no, it wasn't a hint. He did tell me something about all the songs we're playing today. This is the artist that you're playing. Like, who was that we just played?
0: Winona Judd.
1: Was it? That's their number one hit.
0: Yes.
1: That's not the theme, though.
0: No, it's not the theme.
1: I'm like, well, why are you telling me this if it doesn't help me get the theme? I have no idea what the theme could be. It may be that they all have a freckle on their left ear, but I don't know. Wouldn't that be crazy?
0: That would be crazy.
1: That sounds like something John Mike would discover. So I don't know what the songs have today in common, but I do know that bell you heard in that Winona Judd song was the 729-30 bell, Clock Setters Club of the Air, brought to you by Wallace Pump and Supply. 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
1: That's right. 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We'll start those about 7:40.
0: You know that's right.

0: All right. That was Mick Jagger with Lucky in Love. Just in case you guys are wondering, I didn't make this list. There are some good songs on here. But
1: I don't know that I remember that song.
0: Yeah.
1: John Mike sent a playlist for him. I have no idea of the theme. He said they're all number one songs, their highest song for that artist. So that was Mick Jagger's. I'm surprised at that. That's his best song.
0: From his solo.
1: Yeah, solo time.
0: Yeah.
1: Anyway.
0: But that doesn't have anything to do with the theme.
1: No, it's not the theme. No. I'm like, that would have been a good enough theme as it is.
0: Yeah.
1: Well, but we're going to wait.
0: Yeah.
1: We're going to wait.
0: We are going to wait. In the meantime, do some birthdays.
1: It is birthday time. Let's see how many we have this morning. We have 9. Oh, bestsellers, not number ones, he said. Bestsellers.
0: Bestsellers, yeah. Something like that. Okay. It's all the same.
1: I would think that would be number one, but I guess not. I guess you could have been a best-selling song for an artist, but not their number one song.
0: Yeah.
1: You would think it'd be the same, but anyway, all right. So we have 9 birthdays today. Let me get my random number selector going this morning. Let's see. Starting off birthdays for this Wednesday, Willow Jones is 7 today in Troy, called in by her mama and dad. Martha Jones is 71 today in Troy. Landon Flowers is 17 today in Troy, called in by his auntie. Beverly Cope is celebrating a birthday today in Troy. Her sweet son called in to wish her a happy birthday. Inez Reynolds in Brundage is 79 today. Her favorite daughter, she said, Denise, the baby, called that in. Across the miles in Dallas, Georgia, which is outside Atlanta, I found that out. Abigail Jordan is 10 today. Her Gigi called in, wanted to wish her a very, very happy birthday. Lynn Little of Troy is 54 today. Her two granddaughters, Layla and Allie, called in to wish her a happy birthday. And Jessica Bird is 38 today in Troy. That was called in by her uncle. And let's see. Adam Turner is 28. She's almost positive about that. His mother-in-law called in today. Adam's here in Troy. Wanted to wish him a very, very happy birthday. So that is our 9 birthdays today. And our lucky number is lucky number
0: 2.
1: Lucky number 2. And that's going to be Martha Jones. Martha Jones is celebrating 71 years today. Miss Martha, you are the winner of our Piggly Wiggly birthday cake. Come by the radio station and pick up that gift card, and you can take it over to the Piggly Wiggly on 231, and they will help you pick out that tasty, delicious, beautiful birthday cake to celebrate turning 71 here on this Wednesday, July 22nd. And then we have... Is that right today, July 22nd?
0: Yes.
1: Our number 2 was Rafael Belliard's number when he played with the Braves. He played shortstop. You know, I never got to play any of those infield positions when I played softball. I was always right field and bench warmer.
0: Yeah.
1: I don't have that talent. Just don't have that talent.
0: I was a catcher and stuff.
1: Oh, really?
0: Outfield and stuff. Yeah. Yeah, there was always a better catcher than me, but man, I enjoyed doing it.
1: You enjoyed putting on the equipment. That's what it was. But we have 2 Happy Meals to give away today. Willow Jones, who is 7, and Abigail Jordan, who is 10. She's across the miles, but come pick that up so you can save it until she comes to visit.
0: Yes.
1: Then you can take her out to McDonald's here in Troy on 231. Our Murphy Family Restaurant, you know, best French fries around. I just love me some good salty McDonald's French fries.
0: We were just talking about McDonald's French fries earlier, too.
1: It

0: my fave. Mm-hmm. Willow Jones and Abigail Jordan, Happy Meal winners today. And I have one anniversary today. 31 years ago, I was in this wedding.
1: What?
0: My friend Sherry and her husband Anthony Flowers from Ozark are celebrating 31 years. Hard to believe. And I think her older daughter just got married this past year.
1: Oh.
0: So, you know, beautiful life. Happy anniversary to Anthony and Sherry Flowers from Ozark, celebrating 31 years today. If you're listening in Ozark today, give Sherry and Anthony a call. Let them know they won the anniversary rose. If Anthony's around town, he can stop by Jean's Flowers today here in Troy. Pick up that anniversary rose for them. Want to wish them a very, very happy 31 years happily married.
1: So, that's the one.
0: Martha Jones, our birthday cake winner today. Willow Jones and Abigail Jordan, our Happy Meal winners today. So it's a beautiful Wednesday. Let's tell everybody happy birthday, Abby.
1: I did forget to put a name on the list.
0: Uh-oh.
1: One of my friends, wonderful moms, Hope Earls Bolden, is having a birthday today. So we want to wish Miss Hope a fantastic, wonderful, amazing birthday today.
0: Is she here in Troy?
1: She's on Stills Crossroads.
0: Okay, there you go.
1: If y'all know where that is.
0: I actually do.
1: Really?
0: Now, I don't know that I could get there on my own.
1: Yeah, I could get there with my eyes closed.
0: But I do know where that is. Usually when we're going like to Auburn, is that right? We'd go by that? We go to Auburn.
1: I don't
0: out
1: know.
0: In the back country.
1: So, I guess it depends on which way you're going. When I go out that way, I go through like Tuskegee and stuff.
0: Yeah? Is that not to Tuskegee? Or Union Springs?
1: I guess it could be. If you want to go that way. I don't know. I always just take 223.
0: I take 29 sometimes. Is that 29 going to Steele's Crossroads? See, I don't know. I know it's out that way somewhere. I would eventually...
1: In that general direction.
0: I would eventually...
1: That's okay.
0: There's a new store out there. It's not new now. In Steele's Crossroads.
1: There's a little
0: there?
1: Gas station
0: little
1: out
0: gas
1: there.
0: Gas station? Mm-hmm.
1: I don't know what the name of it is, but I love stopping there.
0: I don't either, but...
1: But yeah.
0: Anyway, there you go.
1: Happy birthday, Miss Hope, and happy birthday to everyone on our list. I've got a birthday song just for y'all.
2: Happy birthday to you.
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2: Happy birthday to you.
3: Happy birthday.
2: Happy birthday. Happy birthday to you.
3: All right.

0: Happy 250th birthday, America. 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
1: My head is bursting and I just don't feel well. I think I'm coming down with something. I really need to see a doctor, but I don't have a regular physician.
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8: And we have a request for one of our birthday folks this
9: morning.
8: One
9: of our birthday girls, Inez Reynolds, turning 79. She wanted to hear I'm Sorry by Mary
8: Wells.
9: Wells?
8: Mm-hmm. Mary Wells.
9: Did you find it?
8: Yes.
9: Okay. Well, here, Miss Inez, is your birthday song today, deviating a little bit from the theme that we have no idea what it is.
8: You have no idea.
9: Oh, I have no idea. Yeah. I have no idea what it is. But this is for Miss Inez Reynolds, mother of five. Her favorite daughter called in her name on the birthday list today, Miss Denise. So here you go, Miss Inez. I'm Sorry by Mary Wells.

0: Miranda Lambert with White Liar. I have loved Miranda Lambert since my childhood years. I feel like when I was a kid, she was really big, you know?
1: Yeah, she was kind of that pre-Blake kind of.
0: Mm-hmm.
1: And I guess I hear about her still, but...
0: Back in the day, though.
1: Yeah.
0: Unmatched.
1: That's true.
0: It's time to talk about what we're having at Sister's Restaurant today, because they sponsor... our church news.
1: It is church news time, brought to you by Sisters Restaurant. They're open Monday through Friday, 10:30 to 2, and then the first and third Sundays of the month. So the first of the month will be August now for us. On August 2nd. Will be the next time they're open on a Sunday. I know you'll want to head on over after church and get you some Sisters for lunch. And it is Wednesday, so it's chicken liver day usually.
0: Yep.
1: What do they have on the menu? What do we expect on today's Wednesday menu out at Sisters?
0: Chicken fingers, a chicken breast with cream sauce, salmon croquettes, a fried pork chop. 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
1: That is true. So give them a try over at Sisters. Don't forget
0: the dessert.
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0: Plain cheesecake with strawberry topping on the menu last week, peach cobbler, strawberry shortcake cake, or, of course, their world-famous Nanner Pudding.
1: Nanner Pudding. Can't bypass that Nanner Pudding. 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
0: Mm.
1: Abby, you might as well go ahead and pull in Fox News for us, because we got a lot of church news today. The Salem-Troy Baptist Association Ministry Thrift Shop is open today and tomorrow from 10 to 4. They're also open on the second Saturday from 8 to noon. They have new items in stock each week, so go check them out at the Salem-Troy Baptist Association Ministry Thrift Shop. Forged Men's Ministry has their prayer luncheon Thursday at the Troy Country Club at noon. The speaker will share a short gospel-centered devotion and prayer time. They do need a reservation if you're eating lunch. 334-494-3491. New Mount Zion Missionary Baptist Church has homecoming Sunday at 11. Guest speaker will be Pastor Larry Bland. Harmony Baptist Church has homecoming on Sunday, and then they have revival at 7 p.m. nightly on Monday, Tuesday, and Wednesday of next week, with various pastors coming to share the message out at Harmony Baptist Church, starting with homecoming on Sunday. Full Gospel Church, PAW, Crosswell Village at 7708 Needmore Road, has appreciation for their pastor, Dr. Mary Joyce Johnson, celebrating 48 years Sunday at 3. The speaker will be Pastor Robert Lee from McClurtown Church of God in Christ. Everyone is invited. Sweet Pilgrim Missionary Baptist Church on County Road 4408 in Brundage has their annual Family and Friends Homecoming this Sunday at 10, and then Revival Monday and through Thursday of next week at 7 p.m. nightly. They'll have various guest pastors speaking each night. And the New Mount Zion Baptist Church, Missionary Baptist Church on the Henderson Highway, has their annual revival Thursday and Friday, the 30th and 31st at 6:30, with evangelist Pastor Roosevelt Grant and special guest on Thursday night, Levi Ginyard. Lily Hill Missionary Baptist Church in Brundage has their homecoming service on Sunday, August the 2nd at 1:30. They'll have Reverend Carl Hollis as their speaker. And that is our church news for today, brought to you by Sisters Restaurant. Now we'll go to some Fox News.
2: Fox News, I'm CJ Papa. 11th straight night of U.S. airstrikes on Iran, targeting various sites, this time reaching deeper into the Islamic Republic. Secretary of State Marco Rubio met China's foreign minister today in the Philippines, saying Iran's in trouble.
3: They're facing hyperinflation, runaway inflation, high food costs. These were all pre-existing. They've all gotten worse. They suffered a tremendous amount of damage to their military infrastructure.
2: Tropical storm Bertha expected to make landfall today.
4: Gulf of America furious here. It's trekking toward the finger of Louisiana, and that is south of New Orleans, about 75 miles. Venice, Port Sulphur, Grand Isle. Impacts expected to happen later this afternoon there, but already seeing them here this morning on this barrier island.
2: Fox Weather's Robert Way, about 40 miles south of Mobile, Alabama. 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
5: With another ARN News update, I'm Leah Brandon. Democrat Congresswoman Terry Sewell says she supports new legislation to temporarily pause the growth of large AI data centers. She says the rapid growth of the data centers is raising concerns about their impact on the environment and local communities, including those in the 7th District, which she represents. Several large projects are underway in Birmingham, Huntsville, and Montgomery. She also clarified the legislation's not intended to permanently stop AI development, but to give Congress time to create standards before more large data centers are built. And Bessemer Mayor Kenneth Gulley is defending his signature on a non-disclosure agreement with QTS Data Centers. He is not to speak publicly about details involving that massive Marvel data center project, Gulley saying this type of agreement is not unusual for those bringing business to Bessemer. I'm Leah Brandon, and you're up to date around the world, around your state. This is the Alabama Radio Network.
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1: 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Troy University has commencement exercises for the summer session Friday at 10 in Trojan Arena. 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It's $20. You can sign up by calling or going by the Johnson Center for the Arts. They'll be doing a seashell mosaic keepsake. 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The Alabama Agricultural Museum at Landmark Park in Dothan will have a butter-making event Saturday from 11 to 3. 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The Braves will play tonight at 6 as they host the San Diego Padres. 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And that's our local news for today.
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1: And in other news, Teddy L. Bundrick, age 65 of Brundage, died Monday. There'll be a memorial service for Teddy Bundrick Thursday at 2 at Green Hills Funeral Home with Jason McLeod officiating and visitation 1 hour prior to the service Thursday at 1. Green Hills Funeral Home is directing. Terrell Jackson, also known as Tyrone, age 57 of Troy, died recently. The funeral service for Terrell Tyrone Jackson will be Saturday at 10 at George F. Grubbs Funeral Home Chapel here in Troy, with visitation Friday from noon until 5:30. George F. Grubbs Funeral Home directing. Retired Lieutenant Colonel Kenneth C. Davis, age 84, of Crestview, Florida, and formerly of Troy, died recently. The funeral for Kenneth C. Davis is Saturday at 11 at Green Hills Funeral Home in Troy. Burial will be with full military honors. There'll be a reception to greet friends after the service. Green Hills Funeral Home directing. He is part of the class of 1959 from Troy High School, and we want to thank him for his service in the U.S. Air Force. Funeral announcements are listed on our website at WTBFradio.com. Just click on obituaries.
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0: And a look at our weather this morning. Currently 79 degrees here on the square, 80 out at Troy Municipal Airport. Feels like 84. Still a nice wind going, about a variable wind of 7 miles an hour with gusts as high as 17. So batten down those hatches, my friends. It's getting a little windier. It's a little cloudy here on the square, partly cloudy out at the airport. I guess it really just depends where you're at. But I guess that's how it is all the time. Who knows? I'm not a meteorologist. Today you can expect a high of 90 degrees with a 40% chance of rain earlier in the day, a 50% chance of thunderstorms this afternoon, and a high of 90. I think I said that already. That lack of sleep catches up with you about that 8 o'clock hour. Tonight a low of 73 degrees with a 20% chance of thunderstorms in the evening and partly cloudy overnight. Thursday, a high of 92 and partly sunny, and then a slight 20% chance of thunderstorms in the afternoon. Thursday night, a low of 72 with partly cloudy skies. Friday, a high of 92 and mostly sunny with a 30% chance of thunderstorms in the afternoon. And Friday night, a low of 73 and mostly cloudy. A little peek into our weekend. Saturday, a high of 92 with a 40% chance of thunderstorms. Saturday night, a low of 73 with a 20% chance of thunderstorms overnight. And Sunday, a high of 92 with a 30% chance of thunderstorms. Almost said a high of 30. That would mean catastrophic things.
1: It would.
0: For our summer here in Alabama. But yeah, nothing too crazy when it comes to the weather currently. Just the same old, same old.
1: Yeah, our friends on the Gulf are watching out for Bertha. We've seen pictures of some high surf.
0: Crazy surf.
1: And wind down on the coast. It's not raining all the time, but if you're in a low flood plain like the New Orleans area.
0: Gulfport, Mississippi.
1: Yeah, any of that extra rain when it's pushing the way it's pushing.
0: Yeah.
1: It could cause problems, but think we dodged a bullet on that one. It was crazy how it just kind of formed right off the coast here in the Gulf. Luckily, it didn't form further out where it would have time to intensify. I've got some friends that are at a meeting down in New Orleans, so they're watching the weather, just extra rain. So
0: extremely windy, I'm sure.
1: Oh, I bet.
0: I've seen some winds on out in Navarre Beach, Florida, and it's windy out that way. And it's also windy up here.
1: It is very windy at times, so
0: keep an eye on those lawn chairs, my friends.
1: And the Alabama state bird, the trampoline.
0: The trampoline, that's right. We're going to take a look here at the Southeast Ag Bottom Line Report before we get back into the music here in this 8 o'clock hour. 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
11: From the Southeast AgNet, it's Bottom Line. The Federal Reserve Board concludes their two-day July meeting a week from today with no move expected in interest rates. CME FedWatch tool shows an 83% chance the Fed will leave rates unchanged, still a 17% chance of a small rate hike. Now, the Fed doesn't meet in August. CME, though, is looking for some action at the September 15th, 16th meeting, now showing a 35% chance of no change in rates, but a 65% chance of a quarter point rate hike. 45 days, of course, can change that outlook, and we'll keep you posted. This is the Bottom Line Report. Escalating events in Iran and the Black Sea area and extended heat has December corn the highest since mid-May. November soybeans the highest since mid-January 2023. And with another quick note, here's Elizabeth Sanders.
12: Now a story from the National Association of Farm Broadcasters. China sharply reduced soybean imports from the United States in June, while purchases from Brazil continued to climb. Reuters said Chinese customs data showed June soybean imports from the U.S. totaled 1.27 million metric tons, down 20.6% from 1.6 million tons a year earlier. Imports from Brazil rose 13.7% to 12.8 million tons. Total soybean arrivals reached a record 13.55 million tons for the month as strong Brazilian shipments and previously delayed cargoes cleared ports. For the first 6 months of the year, China imported 9.31 million metric tons of U.S. soybeans, a 42.4% decline from the same period last year. Meanwhile, Brazilian shipments increased 9.1% to 34.75 million tons.
11: Thanks, Elizabeth, and wishing you a profitable day. I'm Mark Oppold on the Southeast AgNet.
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0: And I've had another request. One from someone who knows the theme.
1: Really?
0: Yes.
1: Did they?
0: No.
1: They didn't guess it?
0: No.
1: Nobody can guess this theme.
0: No.
1: Even though it's the best-selling songs for all the artists that we played. Not necessarily number one, but they're best-selling.
0: Mm-hmm.
1: Which you would think would be the same, mm-hmm. but...
0: And I have one of this artist's best-selling songs, or her best-selling song, up. Okay. But this is another one she did. This one she did with Stevie Nicks.
1: Okay.
0: Does
1: it give away the theme?
0: No. None of the songs are going to give away the theme.
1: Okay.
0: So I'll do it.
1: Okay.
0: It's 8 o'clock.
1: It's 8 o'clock, so what's the theme?
0: The theme, chosen by John Mike, by the way. Let me just preface this. Artists who have had women's undergarments thrown at them on stage.
1: You played Miranda Lambert.
0: Yes.
1: Oh my goodness.
0: I played Winona Judd.
1: Oh my goodness.
0: Yeah. Yes.
1: I would have never guessed that.
0: Yes.
1: Never guessed that.
0: This next one is also a woman.
1: And that's, I mean, just, that's just gross.
0: Yeah.
1: That's just gross. You know they don't keep them.
0: No, of course not. Of course not.
1: But pick them up.
0: Of course not.
1: And throw out. And then, what a horrible ride home.
0: Yeah. Yeah.
1: If you've done that. Elvis had undergarments thrown at him?
0: Yes. The Beatles.
1: In the early days.
0: Johnny Ray. Tom Jones. Frankie Valli. The Doors, I can understand. Who is throwing those things at Engelbert Humperdinck, though?
1: I know. I mean... Engelbert?
0: I know. Hey, you know.
1: But Elvis?
0: Yeah.
1: I mean, Elvis was known for throwing out his sweaty scarves, you know?
0: Yeah.
1: He had scarves that he would throw out that women would fight over, I guess.
0: Makes sense.
1: Now, how in the world did John Mike find all this?
0: I don't know.
1: Oh,
0: I don't
1: goodness.
0: Know. I played a Tom Jones song on Monday.
1: Yeah.
0: And he said, I guess it got him to thinking.
1: Got him to thinking. Oh, that's bad news
0: that's
1: right
0: a,
1: there.
0: Yeah. Yes. So.
1: Undergarments.
0: Yeah.
1: Well, I guess, you know, that's never happened to me or.
0: No.
1: I've never seen it. I don't remember anybody throwing their undergarments at Huey Lewis in the news or Merle Haggard.
0: It's not very sanitary.
1: Or George Jones when I. Did you play George Jones? I hope not.
0: I do have some George Jones pulled up. I thought.
1: Oh,
0: no, wait.
1: Not.
0: Yes. Yeah. Yes.
1: Oh, then they did. Yeah. I don't remember them doing that
0: when
1: in
0: you
1: the
0: were
1: 80s
0: yeah.
1: to George. Of course, he was only on stage for about 15 minutes. And then
0: they didn't
1: was,
0: have enough time.
1: They didn't have enough time to get hyped up to do that.
0: So here's a request. This one, like I said, she is part of our theme, Lana Del Rey, one, a newer artist. But here is one of her songs with Stevie Nicks. This one's called Beautiful People, Beautiful Problems.

And we are playing songs today with a crazy theme. The artist, not only did we play their best-selling song, but we've also are playing artists that have had undergarments thrown at them. And some of these are crazy. Elvis, who knew? And then John Mike said sometimes women would write their name and number on the garments they were throwing. So that's crazy. Hold on to your garments, lady. We are playing some crazy songs today here on this Wednesday. John Mike sent us a theme. There's no telling how he came up with this theme today. But here's one from George Jones that he played in Ozark several times. Didn't last the whole concert, though, before he left. I guess that's why they called him No-Show George sometimes. But he did show up the one time I saw him in Ozark. Didn't stay for long, but he did. So here's a George Jones song today. He Stopped Loving Her Today.

she came to see him one last time. Oh, and we all wondered if she would. And it kept running through my mind. This time, he's over her for good.

There you go. George Jones and one of his best-selling songs, He Stopped Loving Her Today. It's time for Tell and Sell, and Tell and Sell is brought to you by Dillard Funeral Home of Troy and Brundage, serving you and your family for over 50 years. 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

0: 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Artists that have had undergarments thrown at them. And yes, we did play Miranda Lambert. 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I just don't get that. Who would throw undergarments to begin with? 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But we want to thank Dillard Funeral Home for sponsoring our Tell and Sell for today.
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0: All right, and we did have a call about a yard sale for this Saturday, and I wanted to get that into our Tell and Sell before we got off the air. There'll be a yard sale this Saturday at Sister's Restaurant, mostly inside, but there will be some things outside as well, but it is rain or shine. Starts at 7 this Saturday out at Sister's Restaurant. 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And let's get back to some music now with our theme, artists that had undergarments thrown at them. Yeah, that's crazy. But John Mike did that that theme for us today, so there you go. That's where his mind went this week. But anyway, here's our next song on our Theme Day Wednesday.
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0: And before we get to the weather, for our last look at the weather, have you heard of Jimothy?
1: No, I have not.
0: He's a raccoon in the Seattle area, Seattle, Washington. And he has become a viral sensation.
1: Is it the one that has a shortened back or
0: yes,
1: something?
0: Yes.
1: That looks kind of monstrous?
0: Yeah.
1: I've seen a dog like that before.
0: Yes,
1: but
0: me too. They have dubbed him Jimothy. Yeah.
1: He seems to be doing okay.
0: He's a cute little guy running around. Yeah. It is a condition with like his spine that causes him to look like that. But he is a cute little guy, and I can't wait until they come out with plushies of Jimothy.
1: Plushies. Somebody will do that, won't they?
0: Yes.
1: Especially since he's a public figure. I mean, you know,
0: he's a public figure.
1: Yeah.
0: he's a very popular guy, and I love
1: Jackson. Will probably want a plushie like that.
0: Me too. We can get matching ones.
1: We can.
0: But yeah, I love how every couple months we kind of pivot from, you know, a viral animal. Recently it was seals.
1: Yeah.
0: I love the seals. And so does my cat, Gigi. She has one eye, so she can actually look at the phone because her depth perception is so off. So she'll watch videos of seals with me. Yeah. It's just so fun to watch.
1: Animals are crazy, aren't they?
0: I think that's the sole reason the internet was made. Was
1: to share animals.
0: Yeah. Share videos animals. Of funny animals. It's the best part of the internet. It's the only part that's not detrimental to the human psyche. Anyways.
1: That is true.
0: It's time to take a look at our weather before we skedaddle for the day.
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0: And a looky-loo at our weather. 80 degrees here on the square. And 82 out at Troy Municipal Airport. Feels like 88. It must be very humid. Feels like 88 out there.
1: Clouds have kind of rolled in.
0: They have. It's overcast out
1: square.
0: At the airport. Overcast here on the square. I hope it stays that way all day. Still a nice breeze, though.
1: Yeah, I've been enjoying videos from the Gulf Coast, watching the surf.
0: I would love to just sit out there and listen.
1: I would love to be on a balcony on one of the places down at the beach.
0: I love how windy it is.
1: Watching the Gulf churn.
0: Yeah.
1: But we don't have that here. We're not going to have any of that, but we could have some showers occasionally.
0: Maybe. Hopefully. Today, you can expect a high of 90 degrees, a 40% chance of showers earlier in the day, a 50% chance of thunderstorms this afternoon, and tonight a low of 73 with a 20% chance of showers this evening, and a mostly or partly cloudy night. Tomorrow, a high of 92, partly sunny, with a 20% chance of rain in the afternoon. And that's what we got for you today, my friends. That's it for us here on the morning show. It's 9 o'clock. Time for us to skedaddle for the day. But you know we'll be right back here tomorrow morning, same time, same place, 5:30 in the a.m. You know where to find us, right here on the morning show. Thank you so much for joining us, and we will see you tomorrow morning. So until then, be good or be good at it.
3: News. I'm Therese Crowley. Dignified transfer this morning at Dover Air Force Base, Delaware. The fourth fallen U.S. soldier, now identified as 28-year-old Sergeant Angel Rampersad of Queens, New York. She was killed by an Iran missile strike at the U.S. base in Jordan. President Trump attending says he has no interest in meeting with Tehran until they're ready to convene in a meaningful way. Secretary of State Marco Rubio in Manila.
4: Ships are trying to go through the straits and they're getting blown up. Commercial ships are going through the straits and they're being blown up. The United States is defending that shipping and, in addition, is targeting the places that are launching against those ships to continue to degrade Iran's ability to target and harm global shipping.
3: Tropical storm Bertha pounding wind, rain, and surf across the Gulf shores. Warnings from Okaloosa, Florida to Morgan City, Louisiana, including New Orleans. 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

0: Sometimes it's necessary to get footloose. A big hit for Kenny Loggins. Jay Coffey, got a couple of things you might want to know. Well, the 38th annual Shark Week gets underway this coming Sunday on the Discovery Channel. Avengers Doomsday hits theaters December the 18th, and Don Henley of the Eagles turns 79. 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

0: Now that is Summertime Fun out of 1981, coming off of their album Beauty and the Beat, the Go-Go's, and Our Lips Are Sealed. Hey, it is Jay Coffey. So Disney revealed the official trailer for Camp Rock 3, proving that 18 years later, this camp still knows how to bring the heat and the harmonies. Camp Rock 3 will premiere August the 13th on the Disney Channel, and then the next day on Disney Plus.
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0: The title song from their second album, Foreigner's Double Vision. That came out late 1978. Hey, it is Jay Coffey. So listen, if you're feeling a little anxious these days, well, that marks you as a smarter person than someone who's just gliding through life blissfully ignorant. Now, according to Frontier of Evolutionary Neuroscience, which is a research journal, people with high intelligence are more prone to anxiety than those with moderate intelligence. I must be a genius.
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2: 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According to legend, the German town of Hamelin, plagued with rats, bargained with a piper who promised to, and did, pipe the rats out of town into the Wester River. Refused payment for his work, the piper then piped the children out of town and into a hole in the hill, never to be seen again. More recent historians suggest the event occurred in 1284 when young men of Hamelin left the city on colonizing adventures. Nonetheless, this is still known because of that as Ratcatcher's Day. 1515. Teresa of Avila was born in the heart of the fiercely Catholic Castile. She founded the Shoeless Carmelite Order. She eventually was declared the first ever woman doctor of the church. The author of such books as The Way of Perfection and Meditations on the Canticle. 1587, an English colony, fated to vanish under mysterious circumstances, was established on Roanoke Island off North Carolina by Sir Walter Raleigh. 1796, Cleveland, Ohio was founded by General Moses Cleveland. 1812, English troops defeated the French at the Battle of Salamanca in Spain, the first major victory by any force against the Napoleonic army. 1821, Austrian botanist Gregor Johann Mendel was born. He developed the theory of heredity. 1937, the U.S. Senate rejected President Roosevelt's proposal to add

0: four justices to the U.S. Supreme Court, a power play to ensure the passage of his New Deal legislation. 1943, American forces led by General George Patton captured Palermo, Sicily during World War II. 2011, a terror attack in Norway by a lone nut kills 77 children and wounds 300. Having birthdays, actress Irene Bedard of Grand Avenue and Crazy Horse is 59. Comedian, actor, director Albert Lawrence Einstein, who goes by Albert Brooks, is 79. Hall of Fame football player Tim Brown is 60. Actor Willem Dafoe of Spider-Man, Shadow of the Vampire, and Platoon is 71. Race car driver Scott Dixon is 46. Actor Rob Estes of Melrose Place and Silk Stockings is 63. Danny Glover of Beloved, Lethal Weapon, The Color Purple, is 79. It has recently been revealed that he has Alzheimer's disease. Singer-actress Selena Gomez of Wizards of Waverly Place, Ramona and Beezus, and Only Murders in the Building is 34. Musician Don Henley of the Eagles is 79. Actor Reese Ifans of Notting Hill is 59. Actor Josh Lawson of The Campaign and House of Lies is 45. Actor-performer John Leguizamo is 66. Hall of Fame soccer player Christine Lilly is 55. Film score composer Alan Menken of Pocahontas and Aladdin, among other Disney movies, is 77. Actor David Spade of Rules of Engagement, Just Shoot Me, and Tommy Boy is 61. R&B singer Keith Sweat is 65. It happened on this day, July 22nd. Today in History is brought to you by Troy Animal Clinic, caring for the pets of Pike County more than half a century. I'm Doc Kirby reporting for WTBF.
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1: News. I'm CJ Papa. A new warning to Iran from President Trump.
2: He posted on Truth Social saying, from this point forward, anytime the Islamic Republic of Iran shoots at a ship in the Strait of Hormuz, whether it be by missile, rocket, drone, or any other device or weapon, the United States will bomb and destroy one bridge or power plant, including those located next to or in the capital city of Tehran.
1: Fox's Trey Inks reporting the commander-in-chief heading to Dover Air Force Base in Delaware.
3: President Trump says it will be a great honor to pay his respects to the American service members at the dignified transfer today at Dover Air Force Base. Last night, the Department of War announced another soldier killed in last weekend's enemy attack, Sergeant Angel S. Ramperstad, 28 years old, of Ozone Park, New York.
1: Fox's Jackie Heinrich at the White House. 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
8: Your Troy area weather, mostly cloudy with a high near 90, south winds 10 to 15 miles per hour. Chance of rain is 50% today after 10 a.m. Tonight, a 20% chance of showers, mostly cloudy with a low around 73. On Thursday, a 20% chance of afternoon showers, partly sunny with a high near 92, and a partly cloudy night Thursday night with a low around 72. Again today, mostly cloudy with a high near 90 and a 50% chance of showers after 10 a.m.
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Just enjoying serving up your favorite tunes on your hot summertime action, and thank you so much for this applause. I do appreciate it. Jay Coffey rolling out your favorites, and coming up in less than 10 minutes, we're going to take a look at happy exercisers.

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0: Roxette scored a massive hit in 25 countries with The Look. Hey, it is Jay Coffey. So from the Annals of Behavioral Medicine, which is a research publication, if you want to love your life, well, you're going to have to move your rear end. 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
1: Mostly cloudy with a high near 90. South winds 10 to 15 miles per hour. Chance of rain is 50% today after 10 a.m. Tonight, a 20% chance of showers, mostly cloudy with a low around 73. On Thursday, a 20% chance of afternoon showers, partly sunny with a high near 92, and a partly cloudy night Thursday night with a low around 72. Again today, mostly cloudy with a high near 90 and a 50% chance of showers after 10 a.m.
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0: Hall & Oates wrapping up the year 1982, scoring their biggest hit with Man Eater coming off their album H2O.
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0: They came to us from Boston. That is Extreme. Been together since 1985. And, of course, their biggest hit, More Than Words. Jay Coffey, so NASCAR and USA Sports announced the premiere of NASCAR Americana. Now, this is going to be a three-part limited documentary series that explores the sport's unique place in the American story. The docuseries will debut on Sunday, August the 9th, on the USA Network. Today's Daily Double Play has a whole lot of heart.
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16: Your Troy area weather, mostly cloudy with a high near 90, south winds 10 to 15 miles per hour. Chance of rain is 50% today after 10 a.m. Tonight, a 20% chance of showers, mostly cloudy with a low around 73. On Thursday, a 20% chance of afternoon showers, partly sunny with a high near 92, and a partly cloudy night Thursday night with a low around 72. Again today, mostly cloudy with a high near 90 and a 50% chance of showers after 10 a.m.
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0: Wrapping up today's Daily Double Play with Never by Heart, released in August 1985 as the second single from the band's self-titled eighth album. It was co-written by Connie, a pseudonym for Ann and Nancy Wilson. And the action kicked off with Barracuda. That was released in 1977 from their third album, Little Queen, and released as the album's lead single. Barracuda was named the 34th best hard rock song of all time by VH1 in 2009.
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3: 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I'm Tyron Spearman reporting. U.S. peanut crop now is perking along good with some good rains helping the farmers. They ready the crop this week. 1% very poor, 6% poor, 33 fair, 53 good, and 7 excellent. That's nationwide. In Georgia, there, 88% of their crop is pegging. The 5-year average is 86. The soil moisture has been returning to good, 39% adequate. A lot of surplus in certain areas, and 42% short in some on the East Georgia side. Alabama said this week they are 74% pegging. 70 is the 5-year average. Their condition, 6% poor, 23 fair, 62 good, and 9% excellent. Good rains throughout the week, they report. Older crop looks pretty good, trying to catch up with the fungicides and get protection for other white mold. They said younger crop has had a struggle due to all the rain. Getting the crop started and established has been slow. We certainly have had two separate plantings, and that means two different harvests during the finish of the year. Florida now is 93% pegging. Their average is 88, and they are looking forward to some heavy rain during this week and keep the crop moving. That's an update on the nationwide tri-state peanut crop.
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1: News. I'm Therese Crowley. Honoring our heroes, in the words of President Trump, at the Dover, Delaware dignified transfer of four fallen soldiers killed by Iran missiles and drones.
2: For me, it's one of the hardest things to do as a president, but has to be done.
1: Posting a warning to Iran after 11 days of CENTCOM airstrikes. From this point forward, anytime Iran shoots at a ship in the Strait of Hormuz, the U.S. will bomb or destroy one bridge or power plant, including those in the capital city, Tehran. He indicated Tuesday that may include Pickaxe Mountain, where Iran is believed to have moved its nuclear centrifuges. Arizona primary GOP Congressman Andy Biggs wins the slot to take on Democrat Governor Katie Hobbs. And former Cardinals kicker Jay Feely wins as GOP nominee for Congressional District 1. President Trump posting Arizona's becoming Republican. 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
7: weather. Mostly cloudy with a high near 90. South winds 10 to 15 miles per hour. Chance of rain is 50% today after 10 a.m. Tonight, a 20% chance of showers, mostly cloudy with a low around 73. On Thursday, a 20% chance of afternoon showers, partly sunny with a high near 92. And a partly cloudy night Thursday night with a low around 72. Again today, mostly cloudy with a high near 90 and a 50% chance of showers after 10 a.m.
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Well, I know what we can agree on. We love the awesome hits. Hey, this is Jay Coffey, and coming up in less than 10 minutes, we're going to take a look at sunny, happy people.

0: The Go-Go's Belinda Carlisle's going big time with Heaven is a Place on Earth. 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
8: Your Troy area weather, mostly cloudy with a high near 90, south winds 10 to 15 miles per hour. Chance of rain is 50% today after 10 a.m. Tonight, a 20% chance of showers, mostly cloudy with a low around 73. On Thursday, a 20% chance of afternoon showers, partly sunny with a high near 92, and a partly cloudy night Thursday night with a low around 72. Again today, mostly cloudy with a high near 90 and a 50% chance of showers after 10 a.m.
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0: Michael Jackson kicking off the brand new decade of the 1980s with Off the Wall. Jay Coffey, so the Undeclared War Season 2 is coming to Peacock next month with a fresh wave of drama as the elite malware department grapples with the aftermath of a devastating cyber attack. The Undeclared War Season 2 begins streaming August 27th on Peacock.
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8: Atop Pike's Peak, the visitor from New England took pen and paper and began writing. Oh, beautiful for spacious skies, for amber waves of grain, for purple mountain majesties above the fruited plain. America, America, God shed his grace on thee and crown thy good with brotherhood from sea to shining sea. Another stanza of Catherine Lee Bates' America the Beautiful tells of pilgrims who beat a thoroughfare for freedom across the wilderness. Another speaks of heroes who loved their country more than life. Still another verse talks about patriot dream that sees beyond the years. Every verse speaks of God's rule in America. Yes, in the late 1800s, the schoolteacher from Massachusetts knew whom to thank for this country's goodness and success, and she also knew whose help we must always implore. Thanks for joining us. This is George Merrick's God and Country.
6: George Merrick's classic God and Country on TBF. 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
10: 94.7 weather.
9: mostly cloudy with a high near 90. South winds 10 to 15 miles per hour. Chance of rain is 50% today after 10 a.m. Tonight, a 20% chance of showers, mostly cloudy with a low around 73. On Thursday, a 20% chance of afternoon showers, partly sunny with a high near 92, and a partly cloudy night Thursday night with a low around 72. Again today, mostly cloudy with a high near 90 and a 50% chance of showers after 10 a.m.
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0: The duo Seals and Croft scoring their signature tune, A Little Diamond Girl Action with Jay Coffey. 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
3: In Ag news from the Southeast AgNet, Congress is continuing work on a proposed $12 billion farm aid package, but producers across the Southeast should know the legislation is still in its early stages. The House Budget Committee recently approved a budget resolution that authorizes up to $12 billion in agricultural assistance as part of a broader reconciliation package. However, that vote does not create the program or send payments to producers. Instead, it directs the House Agriculture Committee to draft the legislation that would spell out exactly

0: how the assistance would work. Once that language is written, the proposal would still need approval from the full House and then the Senate before it could be signed into law. Congressional leaders are hoping to advance the budget framework before the August recess, but negotiations are expected to continue beyond that. Many questions also remain unanswered. Lawmakers have not yet identified which commodities or agricultural sectors would qualify, how payments would be distributed, or whether additional assistance would be targeted towards specialty crops, livestock, cotton, or other producers. The proposal is separate from the Farm Bill. Rather than creating long-term farm policy, this measure would provide supplemental financial assistance if Congress ultimately approves it. For growers and ranchers across Florida, Georgia, and Alabama, the next major milestone will be when the House Agriculture Committee releases the actual farm aid language, giving producers their first look at who could qualify and how the program would operate.
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1: 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Troy University is hosting summer commencement exercises Friday at 10 in the Trojan Arena. More than 360 graduates are expected to participate. Dr. E. Galen McCullough, founder and lead surgeon at McCullough Plastic Surgery, will speak. Date to Create at Art by the Tracks and sponsored by the Johnson Center for the Arts is Friday night at 6:15. It's $20 to participate. You can sign up by calling the Johnson Center. You'll be creating a seashell mosaic keepsake. The Alabama Agricultural Museum at Landmark Park in Dothan will have a butter-making event this Saturday from 11 to 3. Visitors will get to make and take home their own butter while supplies last. It's sponsored by Friends of the Agricultural Museum, and it is free to the public. The Pioneer Museum of Alabama on 231 North in Troy is open Wednesday through Saturday this summer from 9 to 5. This week in Atlanta Braves baseball, they play tonight at 6 and then Thursday at 11 as they wrap up a series with the San Diego Padres. Listen live to the Braves on FM 96.3 AM 970. And in other news, Teddy L. Bundrick, age 65 of Brundage, died Monday. A memorial service for Teddy L. Bundrick is Thursday at 2 at Green Hills Funeral Home with Jason McLeod officiating and a visitation 1 hour prior to the service at 1 on Thursday. Green Hills Funeral Home directing. Terrell Jackson, also known as Tyrone, age 57 of Troy, died recently. The funeral service for Terrell Jackson will be Saturday at 10 at George F. Grubb's Funeral Home Chapel in Troy, with visitation Friday from noon to 5:30. George F. Grubb's Funeral Home directing. Retired United States Air Force Lieutenant Colonel Kenneth C. Davis, age 84, of Crestview, Florida, and formerly of Troy, died recently. The funeral for Kenneth C. Davis is Saturday at 11 at Green Hills Funeral Home and burial with full military honors. There will be a reception to greet friends after the service, Green Hills Funeral Home directing. Lieutenant Colonel Davis was also a member of the class of 1959 from Troy High School. Funeral announcements are listed on our website at WTBFradio.com. Just click on obituaries. The news is brought to you by Dillard Funeral Home of Troy and Brundage, serving you and your family for over 50 years.
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0: We're into the final summer of the decade of the 1980s from her album Like a Prayer, Madonna's Cherish. Hey, it's Jay Coffey. So listen, if you have an early morning appointment, don't drink coffee. 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
7: Your Troy area weather, mostly cloudy with a high near 90, south winds 10 to 15 miles per hour. Chance of rain is 50% today after 10 a.m. Tonight, a 20% chance of showers, mostly cloudy with a low around 73. On Thursday, a 20% chance of afternoon showers, partly sunny with a high near 92, and a partly cloudy night Thursday night with a low around 72. Again today, mostly cloudy with a high near 90 and a 50% chance of showers after 10 a.m.
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0: The movie Reality Bites, that's Big Mountain's version of the Peter Frampton tune, Baby, I Love Your Way. 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
6: 94.7 weather.
7: Mostly cloudy with a high near 90. South winds 10 to 15 miles per hour. Chance of rain is 50% today after 10 a.m. Tonight, a 20% chance of showers, mostly cloudy with a low around 73. On Thursday, a 20% chance of afternoon showers, partly sunny with a high near 92. And a partly cloudy night Thursday night with a low around 72. Again today, mostly cloudy with a high near 90 and a 50% chance of showers after 10 a.m.
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0: Their debut single, The Knack, and that's My Sharona. Hey, this is Jane Coffey. So you may remember those celebrity bald eagles that started a family on a live webcam, Jackie and Shadow? Well, it turns out that recently, Jackie was attacked by a couple of young eagles and was seriously injured. Well, the good news is she was taken to the Ojai Raptor Shelter and is being nursed back to health, while hundreds of thousands of dollars in donations have poured in to help out Jackie.
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2: In specialty crop news on the Southeast AgNet, I'm Clint Thompson. The July 16th release of the U.S. Drought Monitor shows lingering drought conditions in the southern and northern areas of Georgia, sufficient moisture throughout most of Alabama, and extreme conditions in North Florida and down the state's west coast. The driest areas in Alabama are located in the northern parts of the state. Moderate drought is observed in northwest Alabama in parts of Franklin, Colbert, Lauderdale, and Lawrence counties. Abnormally dry conditions extend throughout the rest of the before-mentioned counties, along

0: along with limestone in Morgan counties. Abnormally dry conditions also exist in northeast Alabama, in all or parts of Jackson, DeKalb, Etowah, and Cherokee counties. Abnormally dry conditions also exist along the Alabama-Georgia state line in parts of Cleburne and Randolph counties and Henry and Houston counties. Moderate and abnormal drought conditions are observed in South Georgia. They start in the southwest corner of the state in Decatur, Seminole, and Early counties, expand eastward to the coast, and cover counties like Camden, Glenn, and McIntosh, and northward to Lawrence, Johnson, Emmanuel, Jenkins, and Screven counties. Severe drought is located in the eastern areas of Screven, Effingham, and Chatham counties. Severe drought is also observed in North Georgia, starting in Catoosa and Whitfield counties, expanding eastward to Towns and Raven counties, and southward to Dawson, Lumpkin, White, Hall, and Forsyth counties. Moderate and abnormal drought conditions extend as far south as Harris, Talbot, Upson, Crawford, and Bibb counties. For more information, see specialtycropgrower.com. I'm Clint Thompson with the Southeast AgNet.
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1: News. I'm Therese Crowley. Four fallen American soldiers honored in a dignified transfer as the president and their families received the bodies at Dover Air Force Base in Delaware.
2: We love you. We love your child, and that's what they are to them. They're their children. There's no games, no nothing. That's their child. And all you can do is throw out your heart.
1: The soldiers killed by Iran missiles and drones, as the president warns Iran from this point forward, anytime Iran shoots at a ship in the Strait of Hormuz, the U.S. will bomb and destroy one bridge or power plant. Captured Venezuelan President Nicolas Maduro and wife Celia Flores in federal court in Lower Manhattan for a pretrial hearing. The U.S. will allow Venezuela to pay for his defense on charges of drug trafficking and overseeing police torture and killings. 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
7: Your Troy area weather, mostly cloudy with a high near 90, south winds 10 to 15 miles per hour. Chance of rain is 50% today after 10 a.m. Tonight, a 20% chance of showers, mostly cloudy with a low around 73. On Thursday, a 20% chance of afternoon showers, partly sunny with a high near 92, and a partly cloudy night Thursday night with a low around 72. Again today, mostly cloudy with a high near 90 and a 50% chance of showers after 10 a.m.
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9: 94.7 weather.
10: Mostly cloudy with a high near 90. South winds 10 to 15 miles per hour. Chance of rain is 50% today after 10 a.m. Tonight, a 20% chance of showers, mostly cloudy with a low around 73. On Thursday, a 20% chance of afternoon showers, partly sunny with a high near 92, and a partly cloudy night Thursday night with a low around 72. Again today, mostly cloudy with a high near 90 and a 50% chance of showers after 10 a.m.
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0: Betty Davis Eyes. The song was actually written and first recorded by Jackie DeShannon, but it was Kim Carnes who scored the huge hit with Betty Davis Eyes. Jay Coffey, so Paramount Plus debuted the trailer for the second season of the critically acclaimed original series, Deara from Detroit, starring Deara Kilpatrick. It will premiere on Wednesday, July 29th on Paramount Plus.
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0: Supertramp from 1977 and Give a Little Bit. Hey, this is Jane Coffey. So from Psychology of Sport and Exercise, which is a research journal, apparently listening to upbeat music increases exercise endurance by up to 20%. Adults cycling to music of their choice can keep going 6 minutes longer than those exercising in silence. Now, people don't notice they're working harder, and this may be because music improves mood, helps fight fatigue, and because it distracts from increasing breathlessness and muscle pain. Music also allows exercisers to travel further into the pain zone without stopping and without feeling any worse.
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3: Your Troy area weather, mostly cloudy with a high near 90, south winds 10 to 15 miles per hour. Chance of rain is 50% today after 10 a.m. Tonight, a 20% chance of showers, mostly cloudy with a low around 73. On Thursday, a 20% chance of afternoon showers, partly sunny with a high near 92, and a partly cloudy night Thursday night with a low around 72. Again today, mostly cloudy with a high near 90 and a 50% chance of showers after 10 a.m.
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1: Fox News, I'm John Saucier. With President Trump departing for the dignified transfer at Dover Air Force Base earlier this morning as the remains of U.S. soldiers killed in the Iran war return home.
2: We're going to honor them, and one of the hardest things to do, for me, it's one of the hardest things to do as a president. But has to be done.
1: At least 18 U.S. service members in total have been killed since this war began in February. New York City Mayor Zoran Mamdani calling on the federal government to enforce a warrant issued by the International Criminal Court against Israeli Prime Minister Benjamin Netanyahu. The mayor comparing October 7th attacks on Israel to actions of the Israeli government in Gaza.
3: It is from a universal politics that I can look in October 7th and describe it for what it is, which is a horrific war crime. And I can also look at Benjamin Netanyahu and see the way that he has orchestrated this genocide.
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12: Mostly cloudy with a high near 90. South winds 10 to 15 miles per hour. Chance of rain is 50% today after 10 a.m. Tonight, a 20% chance of showers, mostly cloudy with a low around 73. On Thursday, a 20% chance of afternoon showers, partly sunny with a high near 92. And a partly cloudy night Thursday night with a low around 72. Again today, mostly cloudy with a high near 90 and a 50% chance of showers after 10 a.m.
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0: Dan Hartman, the former lead singer for the Edgar Winter Group there, and I Can Dream About You. John Summers here now. 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It's the comfort and stability of a good marriage and eases the stress and all that stuff, which prevents wrinkles. Kind of makes sense. 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
9: Your Troy area weather, mostly cloudy with a high near 90, south winds 10 to 15 miles per hour. Chance of rain is 50% today after after 10 a.m. Tonight, a 20% chance of showers, mostly cloudy, with a low around 73. On Thursday, a 20% chance of afternoon showers, partly sunny with a high near 92, and a partly cloudy night Thursday night with a low around 72. Again today, mostly cloudy with a high near 90 and a 50% chance of showers after 10 a.m.
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0: Outfield and Your Love from the incredibly huge book of one-hit wonders from the 80s. 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

0: Michael Jackson, Black or White. I'm John Summers, and potato chips, we all love them. 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
9: 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It's reported that the Treasury shows about $6 trillion in assets and over $47 trillion in liabilities. 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
2: Historians suggest there are three revolutions in American agriculture. The first, of course, the Industrial Revolution in the mid-1800s, when horse-powered machines replaced human energy. The second came around World War I, when gasoline-powered engines replaced horsepower, and when Henry Wallace introduced hybrid seed corn. The third revolution began in the late 1960s. Ag scientists developed the capacity to go inside the plant, reconfigure genetic codes that allowed plants to withstand excess heat, water, even insects. I'm Mark Oppold. This is the Southeast AgNet.
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1: Fox News, I'm Tom Graham. President Trump attending a dignified transfer ceremony at Dover Air Force Base in Delaware today as the remains of four soldiers who were recently killed during that conflict with Iran make their way back to their families.
2: This is the third time that he has been to Dover since the start of the Iran war. Now today, we have these four other soldiers.
1: Fox's Jennifer Griffin there. Tropical storm Bertha lashing the northern Gulf Coast from the Florida Panhandle to Louisiana. Fox's Robert Ray.
3: It is making its way into the boot of the state of Louisiana, where that is all low-lying marsh areas where the Mississippi River runs up. Could see 1 to 4 foot of surge, very little rain, but a windmaker.
1: Bertha packing winds at 45 miles per hour. It is the second named storm of the Atlantic hurricane season. 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
4: For Troy in the Wiregrass, cloudy tonight, low 74, southeast wind to 20, 60% chance of rain tomorrow, high 89, south wind to 15, 30% chance of rain tomorrow night, low 74, south wind to 20, and a 50% chance of afternoon showers Thursday, high 90, south wind to 10. Again tonight, cloudy and windy for Troy and the Wiregrass on Classic Hits 94.7.
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0: Today's lost classic, Billy Ocean, Suddenly, 1985 was the year, right smack in the middle of the decade. It's about the time, as I keep saying this, but it's true, Billy Ocean could do no wrong. It was hit after hit after hit, and this came after Caribbean Queen, which I believe was his first. Well, not his first, but first in the 80s. Okay. Anyhow, big song, a hit all over the world, Suddenly. Billy Ocean, today's lost classic. 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
14: 94. Troy in the Wiregrass, cloudy tonight, low 74. 60% chance of rain tomorrow, high 89. 30% chance tomorrow night, low again 74. And a 50% chance Thursday afternoon, high 90. Winds are southeasterly to 20 miles an hour tonight and tomorrow night, to 15 tomorrow and to 10 Thursday. Again tonight, cloudy and windy. 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

0: Betting Monday time. It is Bengals written by Prince. Did you know that? Yeah, you probably did.
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0: Springsteen's Hungry Heart. I tell you what, it's not my heart that's hungry right now. Yeah. Is it dinner time yet? It's John Summers. Now, ladies, if you want to make a good impression on a guy, wash your car. Almost half of all men judge their dates less by the make and model of their car than by how clean it is. If your car's dirty outside, cluttered inside, it creates a negative first impression while you get it.
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0: Queen, we'll rock you. We are the champions. It's a BOGO. You get two for one. That's a musical bargain if I've ever heard one. This is John Summers. Now, if you have an early morning appointment, this is from Men's Health now. This is not me speaking because, as you know, I'm not a doctor. They say don't drink coffee. But research over there in the UK found that caffeine causes people, especially men, to feel less confident in their ability to finish stressful tasks. All right. Now, men who consumed caffeine were less relaxed during public speaking, less effective at group assignments. The solution? Drink peppermint tea. The scent helps you focus and boosts performance.
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2: I'm Doc Kirby. Here's a DC comic book bit. Action Comics 1100, Landmark Edition. Story 1, Epic, the Time Lord, has stolen Superboy's powers, eradicated several of his future friends' timelines, and is planning to kill him and therefore change Earth's timelines. Now Clark faces him in armor crafted from his infant Kryptonian spacecraft. It's part of a desperate plan, but when Dr. Gordon uses his yellow sun machine to replace Superboy's powers, it all comes together. Epic is defeated. Now, Booster Gold, Martian Manhunter, and Mary Marvel take young Clark time-traveling to find the grown superhero at the end of time. Can they save him? Story 2 has Lois picking up after Supergirl and the Superboys, Connor Kent and Prime, who are not playing nicely together. Krypto the Superdog is having super problems with Streaky, now a giant super pet. Story 3, the Kryptonian castle of El Caldero discovers a Green K epidemic in the U.S., but when the benevolent leader tries to fix it, his second-in-command reveals his true nature and his true identity. Detective Comics 1111, Flight, Part 5. Prion, in the past, was being trained by Wildcat and mentored by Batman, Black Canary, and Green Arrow. As they were sparring, Dinah hits Prion, and he dies. It was apparently a rare condition known as Komodo cordis, where a blow to the head at exactly the wrong place stops the heart. This story comes out as the trio, older and wiser, are rescuing Prion's teen daughter Arabella from her manipulative grandmother's clutches. They fly off, and Batman investigates files from her mansion. Prion's real name was Ramon Reynosa, and his mother is crazy and evil. She tells Batman she'll kill everyone he loves unless he returns Arabella to her, in which case she will still kill Batman. So he uses a new gadget that cuts off a neural connection, and she's suddenly startled out of a spell. She's been used by someone else to cause chaos. But who? Green Lantern 37. Kyle Rayner has been helping Odyssey, a young hero, as starring in movies. But when she gets some backlash on social media, Kyle goes after them. This leads to an actual troll showing up to destroy them both while Jade watches. However, Odyssey uses a magic sword to cut him into small pieces. Justice League Unlimited.

0: 21. Brainiac Queen is back, nurtured by Amanda Waller to hate superheroes. Waller was recently sprung by Dreamer, and they are on the wind. Red Tornado, Batman, and the Atom find a way to trap her before she destroys the global internet grid. Meanwhile, Green Lantern Guy Gardner and other Justice League members are on a planet that's in danger because he accidentally dropped the Justice League Power Vault, giving everyone on that planet superpowers. Superman 40. Manchester Black is back from the dead and determined to annoy Superboy Prime. It's a battle that Prime must not lose if he is to continue trying to be a hero. It trashes the comic book store where he works with Rebecca and his pals, but they promise to keep a secret. The Flash 35. Heatwave, one of the rogues, asks Wally, Flash, for help with an ancient ship he discovered. Wally points out that since it's historically significant, Heatwave can't keep its gold cargo, but he can write a successful book about finding it and get credit from the historical leagues. Barry is figuring out he can use the Speed Force to anticipate crimes and thwart them. Soon his city is safe. What next? Also check out Zatanna 4. I'm Doc Kirby. That's a DC comic book bit.
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1: Fox News, I'm John Saucier. President Trump paying a visit to Marietta, Georgia today. He says the United States, quote, won Venezuela and is going to be bringing in oil.
2: We're taking tremendous amounts of oil, and they're taking tremendous amounts of oil. It's a partnership, in a sense. They're doing a great job. We're working together. And millions of barrels of oil is going to Houston and Louisiana. Coming to you indirectly.
1: This comes as the oil market is under pressure because of the Strait of Hormuz and the war with Iran. According to AAA, the national average of a gallon of gasoline in the United States is up over $4. Tropical storm Bertha making landfall in southeastern Louisiana. Governor Jeff Landry in Baton Rouge.
3: I want to remind everyone of something important, that forecasts can change, and even a weaker storm can produce dangerous rainfall, localized flooding, and hazardous travel conditions.
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4: For Troy and the Wiregrass, cloudy tonight, low 74, southeast wind at 20, 60% chance of rain tomorrow, high 89, south wind at 15, 30% chance of rain tomorrow night, low 74, south wind at 20, and a 50% chance of afternoon showers Thursday, high 90, south wind to 10. Again tonight, cloudy and windy for Troy and the Wiregrass on Classic Hits 94.7.
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0: Rockwell, somebody's watching me. 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
10: for Troy and the Wiregrass, cloudy tonight, low 74. 60% chance of rain tomorrow, high 89. 30% chance tomorrow night, low again 74. And a 50% chance Thursday afternoon, high 90. Winds are southeasterly to 20 miles an hour tonight and tomorrow night, to 15 tomorrow and to 10 Thursday. Again tonight, cloudy and windy for Troy and the Wiregrass on Classic Hits 94.7.
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0: Sweet Dreams are made of this. Eurythmics, Dave Stewart, Annie Lennox, and that was the one that really propelled them to superstardom before the divorce.
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0: Cradle of Love, Billy Idol, Got to Be. This is kind of weird. If traffic is driving you crazy, use your nose to calm down. Now try this breathing exercise. Inflate through your nose for 5 seconds. Hold for 5 seconds. Then exhale for 5 seconds. Repeat for 2 minutes until you feel calm. It's a lot of work, isn't it?
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9: From America's number one travel radio show, I'm Robert Carey with today's edition of your RM World Travel Minute. 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Now, there's no denying it, but I also say there's something to be said about sleeping in your own bed and eating off your own dishes. 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
8: weather. For Troy in the Wiregrass, cloudy tonight, low 74, southeast wind at 20, 60% chance of rain tomorrow, high 89, south wind at 15. 30% chance of rain tomorrow night, low 74, south wind at 20, and a 50% chance of afternoon showers Thursday, high 90, south wind to 10. Again tonight, cloudy and windy for Troy and the Wiregrass on Classic Hits 94.7.
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0: Rock and roll from Aerosmith called Sweet Emotion. John Summers here. Are you feeling down in the dumps, booby? Well, they say soak up some rays. You know, they, people with big brains. Study after study has shown that spending just 5 minutes either lying or sitting in the sun kind of revs up the brain's production of a neurotransmitter responsible for feelings of contentment and happiness. Yeah, apparently it is just that easy.
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2: 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According to legend, the German town of Hamelin, plagued with rats, bargained with a piper who promised to, and did, pipe the rats out of town into the Wester River. Refused payment for his work, the piper then piped the children out of town and into a hole in the hill, never to be seen again. More recent historians suggest the event occurred in 1284, when young men of Hamelin left the city on colonizing adventures. Nonetheless, this is still known because of that as Ratcatcher's Day. 1515. Teresa of Avila was born in the heart of the fiercely Catholic Castile. She founded the Shoeless Carmelite Order. She eventually was declared the first ever woman doctor of the church. The author of such books as The Way of Perfection and Meditations on the Canticle. 1587, an English colony, fated to vanish under mysterious circumstances, was established on Roanoke Island off North Carolina by Sir Walter Raleigh. 1796, Cleveland, Ohio, was founded by General Moses Cleveland. 1812, English troops defeated the French at the Battle of Salamanca in Spain, the first major victory by any force against the Napoleonic army. 1821, Austrian botanist Gregor Johann Mendel was born. He developed the theory of heredity. 1937, the U.S. Senate rejected President Roosevelt's proposal to add more justices to the U.S. Supreme Court, a power play to ensure the passage of his New Deal legislation. 1943, American forces led by General George Patton captured Palermo, Sicily during World War II. 2011, a terror attack in Norway by a lone nut kills 77 children and wounds 300.

0: Having birthdays, actress Irene Bedard of Grand Avenue and Crazy Horse is 59. Comedian, actor, director Albert Lawrence Einstein, who goes by Albert Brooks, is 79. Hall of Fame football player Tim Brown is 60. Actor Willem Dafoe of Spider-Man, Shadow of the Vampire, and Platoon is 71. Race car driver Scott Dixon is 46. Actor Rob Estes of Melrose Place and Silk Stockings is 63. Danny Glover of Beloved, Lethal Weapon, The Color Purple, is 79. Has recently been revealed that he has Alzheimer's disease. Singer-actress Selena Gomez of Wizards of Waverly Place, Ramona and Beezus, and Only Murders in the Building is 34. Musician Don Henley of the Eagles is 79. Actor Reese Ifans of Notting Hill is 59. Actor Josh Lawson of The Campaign and House of Lies is 45. Actor-performer John Leguizamo is 66. Hall of Fame soccer player Christine Lilly is 55. Film score composer Alan Menken of Pocahontas and Aladdin, among other Disney movies, is 77. Actor David Spade of Rules of Engagement, Just Shoot Me, and Tommy Boy is 61. R&B singer Keith Sweat is 65. It happened on this day, July 22nd. Today in History is brought to you by Troy Animal Clinic, caring for the pets of Pike County more than half a century. I'm Doc Kirby reporting for WTBF.
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2: The Troy City Council approved several key items during its July 14th meeting, including a project aimed at maintaining the city's drinking water system. Council members voted unanimously to authorize a $160,000 contract with Goodwin Mills Kaywood to rehabilitate the Park Street drinking water well. City officials said the work is needed to keep the well in compliance with state regulations and ensure it remains a reliable part of Troy's water system. The council also continued work on a proposed residential development along County Road 1149. Two ordinances would annex about 24 acres into the city limits and designate the property as reserved residential, allowing for future single-family housing. The rezoning measure received its first reading, passing without opposition from any citizens present. This has been Christopher Warren, reporting for WTBF Radio.
1: 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Call 334-494-3491. It's $15. The Disabled American Veterans Wiregrass Chapter 99 holds their monthly meeting Thursday night at the New Brockton Senior Center. Fellowship at 6:15, the meal at 6:30, and the meeting at 7. Call 334-718-5707 for more information. Troy University hosts summer commencement exercises Friday at 10 in Trojan Arena. More than 360 graduates are expected to participate. Guest speaker is Dr. E. Galen McCullough, founder of McCullough Plastic Surgery. 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Pike County Farmers Market opens Saturday mornings 8 till noon at the Bicentennial Park with a wide variety of fruits and vegetables. Support your local farmers. In other news, Teddy L. Bundrick, age 65 of Brundage, died Monday. The memorial service for Teddy L. Bundrick will be Thursday at 2 at Green Hills Funeral Home in Troy, with Reverend Jason McLeod officiating, Green Hills Funeral Home of Troy directing, visitation 1 hour prior to the service at the funeral home. Terrell Tyrone Jackson, age 57 of Troy, died recently. The funeral service for Terrell Tyrone Jackson is Saturday at 10 at the chapel of George F. Grubb's Funeral Home in Troy. Visitation is Friday from noon till 5:30 at the funeral home. Kenneth C. Davis, age 84, of Crestview, Florida, formerly of Troy, died recently. The funeral for Kenneth C. Davis is Saturday at 11 at Green Hills Funeral Home of Troy. There will be a reception to greet friends after the service. He was a member of the class of 1959 of Troy High School. Funeral announcements are listed on our website at WTBFradio.com. Just click on Obituaries. 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I'm Doc Kirby reporting. 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

0: John Mellencamp, Jack and Diane on his current tour now. This is, if you're a John Mellencamp fan, you might be interested. You know, he's had this thing where he stops and he talks for a long period of time. So people start yelling, shut up and sing, sort of thing, right? Well, this time around, he's turned over a new leaf. Not only is he not talking as much, but he's doing songs, performing songs he said he'd never perform again. So, and you know what? It's going swimmingly. 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
10: For Troy and the Wiregrass, cloudy tonight, low 74. 60% chance of rain tomorrow, high 89. 30% chance tomorrow night, low again 74. And a 50% chance Thursday afternoon, high 90. Winds are southeasterly to 20 miles an hour tonight and tomorrow night, to 15 tomorrow and to 10 Thursday. Again tonight, cloudy and windy. 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

0: Sweet Child of Mine, it is Guns N' Roses, and boy, you talk about a tour. Yeah, they're on tour in the States, but they're going to end up in Asia, Australia, and New Zealand for the winter.
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0: Police, I'll be watching you every breath you take. 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You just keep toiling away at the office with a smile on your face. 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Yeah, get real. Come on, man. The truth is, most bosses prefer a squeaky wheel. In fact, according to research, much of the reason men still earn more than women is, well, they ask for more.
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8: weather. For Troy and the Wiregrass, cloudy tonight, low 74, southeast wind to 20, 60% chance of rain tomorrow, high 89, south wind to 15, 30% chance of rain tomorrow night, low 74, south wind to 20, and a 50% chance of afternoon showers Thursday, high 90, south wind to 10. Again tonight, cloudy and windy for Troy and the Wiregrass on Classic Hits 94.7.
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0: Spinners, working my way back to you. Another musical bargain. You get 2 for 1. Working my way back to you and Forgive Me, Girl. Fruits and veggies boost happiness, according to Reader's Digest, anyway. I guess they do, right? I've found that to be the case in life. They found out that if somebody were to switch from a diet free of fruits and vegetables to 8 servings per day, he or she would gain as much life satisfaction as somebody who went from unemployment to a job. Really?
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2: I'm Doc Kirby. Here's a book bit, Hotwired, How the Hidden Power of Heat Makes Us Stronger, by Bill Gifford, Harper Wave, an imprint of HarperCollins Publishers. In South Alabama and Northwest Florida, we understand heat. Most of us try to avoid it most of the time by living inside our air-conditioned homes and offices, venturing out for beach trips or lawn work. And we know that extreme heat can injure and potentially kill us, so we faithfully guzzle our favorite fluids when outside. Yet we know instinctively that being a little warm can be pleasant. Science backs this up. In his newest book, Hotwired, science and health editor and writer Bill Gifford found a remarkable series of studies out of Finland that frequent long-term sauna users experienced about 1/2 the rate of heart attacks, cardiovascular disease, and strokes over a lifetime, and just 1/3 the rate of Alzheimer's disease as those who rarely use saunas, which would be the vast majority of people in the U.S. Even less fit men who sauna frequently still lowered mortality risk by a solid 28%. This is an extraordinary finding, tapping into decades worth of data to reveal that simply using sauna regularly may improve health outcomes almost as much as exercise. Sweat baths can be found all over the world from ancient cultures on. Humans sweat exceptionally well, and we can thermoregulate to cope with very hot days. We have to be intentional about exercising our sweating machinery. Just as humans have figured out how to avoid physical activity by living inside and working virtually, we have also gotten far too comfortable avoiding sweating. Our bodies are built to do it, and it's very important. We were born to sweat, and sweating makes us stronger. Amazingly, studies have found that even in very hot saunas, your internal temperature remains more or less stable, but your skin will feel much hotter at times. In this way, the sauna tricks you into thinking you're hotter than you actually are. Gifford's research shows that the death of young football players from overheating is directly related to the equipment which won't allow their sweat to evaporate, which is how our bodies discard excessive and potentially damaging heat. He also learned that overhydrolyzing poses more threats than going a little thirsty. The body can regulate, so we have to be wise and aware. To be fair, one of the things the author learned through much personal sweating, literally, and research, is that the sauna experience forces us to slow down our busy lives is a critical component. Heat has the power to heal us, but even more, the sweat lodges and saunas served as spaces for community building. However, we gain benefits from hot tubs and soaks in a bathtub of hot water, too. We'll talk to author and researcher Bill Gifford on The Bookshelf this Sunday on WTBF. Also, check my podcast on thebookshelf.podbean.com. 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I'm Doc Kirby. That's a book bit.
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1: Fox News, I'm John Saucier. President Trump visiting Marietta, Georgia. Today he says the United States is hitting Iran hard and an agreement's in view.
2: They want to make a deal. But I say they're not ready to make a deal. Because every time they make a deal, they want to change it and everything. They're not ready. They'll be ready very soon. And this is despite this. It's going on. The stock market has hit 73 all-time highs since the election.
1: Well, the U.S. military says they are striking Iran once again tonight, this marking the 12th consecutive night of strikes. Democrats say the president has no clear vision on winning this conflict. Earlier today, the president attending a dignified transfer of remains at Dover Air Force Base, the bodies of four U.S. service members killed in the war returned home. And now more than 1,000 people have died in the Ebola outbreak in Congo, according to African health officials. 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
3: For Troy and the Wiregrass, cloudy tonight, low 74. 60% chance of rain tomorrow, high 89. 30% chance tomorrow night, low again 74. And a 50% chance Thursday afternoon, high 90. Winds are southeasterly to 20 miles an hour tonight and tomorrow night, to 15 tomorrow and to 10 Thursday. Again tonight, cloudy and windy for Troy and the Wiregrass on Classic Hits 94.7.
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0: Level 42, something about you, baby. All right. 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
10: For Troy in the Wiregrass, cloudy tonight, low 74, southeast wind at 20, 60% chance of rain tomorrow, high 89, south wind at 15, 30% chance of rain tomorrow night, low 74, south wind to 20, and a 50% chance of afternoon showers Thursday, high 90, south wind to 10. Again tonight, cloudy and windy for Troy and the Wiregrass on Classic Hits 94.7.
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0: Well, 20 minutes it took her to write that, according to Stevie Nicks. That's Dreams Fleetwood Mac, and I'd say time well spent.
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0: Eric Clapton, Unplugged, and Tears in Heaven. It's John Summers. Now, okay, want to kick your family's butt at Monopoly? A couple of secrets now. Always buy utilities and railroads when you land on them. They earn back their cost faster than anything else on the board. And the most profitable color to own is orange. Tennessee, St. James Place, New York, all that. They all get landed on the most often. Yeah, everybody's after Park Place and the Boardwalk, but oh no.
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1: For Troy and the Wiregrass, cloudy tonight, low 74. 60% chance of rain tomorrow, high 89. 30% chance tomorrow night, low again 74. And a 50% chance Thursday afternoon, high 90. Winds are southeasterly to 20 miles an hour tonight and tomorrow night, to 15 tomorrow, and to 10 Thursday. Again tonight, cloudy and windy. 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

Look at that mama, she got it sticking in the cameraman. And we could have some. And he's up there, what's that? Hawaiian noises. He's banging on the bongos like a chimpanzee. 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

0: 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Or it's Roxanne. 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
1: 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According to legend, the German town of Hamelin, plagued with rats, bargained with a piper who promised to, and did, pipe the rats out of town into the Wester River. Refused payment for his work, the piper then piped the children out of town and into a hole in the hill, never to be seen again. More recent historians suggest the event occurred in 1284, when young men of Hamelin left the city on colonizing adventures. Nonetheless, this is still known because of that as Ratcatcher's Day. 1515. Teresa of Avila was born in the heart of the fiercely Catholic Castile. She founded the Shoeless Carmelite Order. She eventually was declared the first ever woman doctor of the church. The author of such books as The Way of Perfection and Meditations on the Canticle. 1587, an English colony, fated to vanish under mysterious circumstances, was established on Roanoke Island off North Carolina by Sir Walter Raleigh. 1796, Cleveland, Ohio was founded by General Moses Cleveland. 1812, English troops defeated the French at the Battle of Salamanca in Spain, the first major victory by any force against the Napoleonic army. 1821, Austrian botanist Gregor Johann Mendel was born. He developed the theory of heredity. 1937, the U.S. Senate rejected President Roosevelt's proposal to add more justices to the U.S. Supreme Court, a power play to ensure the passage of his New Deal legislation. 1943, American forces led by General George Patton captured Palermo, Sicily during World War II. 2011, a terror attack in Norway by a lone nut kills 77 children and wounds 300. Having birthdays, actress Irene Bedard of Grand Avenue and Crazy Horse is 59. Comedian, actor, director Albert Lawrence Einstein, who goes by Albert Brooks, is 79. Hall of Fame football player Tim Brown is 60. Actor Willem Dafoe of Spider-Man, Shadow of the Vampire, and Platoon is 71. Race car driver Scott Dixon is 46. Actor Rob Estes of Melrose Place and Silk Stockings is 63. Danny Glover of Beloved, Lethal Weapon, The Color Purple, is 79. It has recently been revealed that he has Alzheimer's disease. Singer-actress Selena Gomez of Wizards of Waverly Place, Ramona and Beezus, and Only Murders in the Building is 34. Musician Don Henley of the Eagles is 79. Actor Reese Ifans of Notting Hill is 59. Actor Josh Lawson of The Campaign and House of Lies is 45. Actor-performer John Leguizamo is 66. Hall of Fame soccer player Christine Lilly is 55. Film score composer Alan Menken of Pocahontas and Aladdin, among other Disney movies, is 77. Actor David Spade of Rules of Engagement, Just Shoot Me, and Tommy Boy is 61. R&B singer Keith Sweat is 65. It happened on this day, July 22nd. 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I'm Doc Kirby reporting for WTBF.
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1: Fox News, I'm Kevin Uretsky. U.S. forces launching a 12th night of strikes against Iranian military targets, according to the Pentagon.
2: We don't need the Hormuz Strait, but we do it because we have to do it, because we cannot let Iran have a nuclear weapon.
1: President Trump speaking at a campaign-style rally in Georgia today. In the meantime, the Republican-led House adopting a $95 billion budget proposal today, which would further fund the Iran war and other White House priorities, that over objections from Democrats. Communities across West Virginia have been inundated with floodwaters after torrential rains Tuesday. Governor Patrick Morrisey declared a state of emergency across 55 counties.
3: Right now, we're in the phase of search and rescue. We remain in a position where we're looking to identify any individual who we might be able to save.
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4: For Troy in the Wiregrass, cloudy tonight, low 74, southeast wind to 20, 60% chance of rain tomorrow, high 89, south wind to 15, 30% chance of rain tomorrow night, low 74, south wind to 20, and a 50% chance of afternoon showers Thursday, high 90, south wind to 10. Again tonight, cloudy and windy for Troy and the Wiregrass on Classic Hits 94.7. Stillman Martin had been invited to preach at church some hours from his home, but his wife was ill. His young son asked, "Father, don't you think that if God wants you to preach today, he'll take care of mother while you're away?" When Stillman returned after preaching, his wife had written the words to "Be Not Dismayed," and he wrote the music that night. 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